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10: Your four-day forecast for the Mallee, a mostly sunny Sunday. Southerly winds to 20 k's an hour or so, turning southeast in the middle of the day and light by the late afternoon. 14 for Swan Hill and Mildura, 13 for Kerrang, Horsham and Bendigo. By Monday, sunny and 16, sunny on Tuesday and 15. Wednesday, morning frost, partly cloudy, then heading for a top of around 13 degrees.
9: 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LMCT 235.
10: Currently, it's 9 degrees.
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0: non-blondes. 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We're back in a few minutes. Sienna Spiro coming up and Dua Lipa next.
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0: out of Sydney. Yes, Boone. This gets you pumped up Sunday morning. All I Really Want. Got a bit of a Mary J. Blige feel in there too. It's Scotty this morning. Harry Styles back in the country at the end of the year. So let's get some old school One Direction around the corner. And Fisher, Tones and I, two great Aussie artists together next.
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0: with the temperatures of freezing outside, the next best thing to get you warm, Sean Paul. Temperature. Old school as we head up to 11 o'clock. It's Scotty Somba back on the road again. He is just kicking goals at the moment, isn't he? His album has gone great guns, and now to back it up, a 37-date arena tour kicking off in July. We'd love to see him here in Australia as well. Let's get Somba on next.
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4: Your four-day forecast for the Mallee, a mostly sunny Sunday. Southerly winds to 20 k's an hour or so, turning southeast in the middle of the day and light by the late afternoon. 14 for Swan Hill and Mildura, 13 for Kerrang, Horsham and Bendigo. By Monday, sunny and 16, sunny on Tuesday and 15. Wednesday, morning frost, partly cloudy, then heading for a top of around 13 degrees.
3: 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LMCT 235.
4: Currently, it's 11 degrees.
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Spin Doctors, some old school 90s. I can't wait to play that for you next. 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

0: not only an amazing songwriter, but produced most of this stuff by himself, Somba. Real name, Shane. I love that. Homewrecker. The music to make you feel good all weekend. It's Scotty. Somba's about to hit the road. 37 dates kicking off in arenas all over the US in July. We'd love to see him here, though. Old school Stacey Orrico, Stuck, plays next.
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1: Me not working hard. Yeah, right. Picture that with a Kodak. 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

0: Mr. Worldwide. The bloke has collaborated with almost everyone in that song. Afrojack, Neo, Naya, Give Me Everything. Sunday Morning with Scotty. New stuff from Ariana Grande, making huge waves at the moment. I'll play that for you shortly. And Olivia Dean before 12.
1: 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We've got the latest hits.

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0: Easy and the music to make you feel good. We're going to keep it up after 12. Thirsty Merc. I just thought, you know, because it's so freezing at the moment, let's get some summertime vibes from them. Doji on the way as well. And Aloe Black coming up.
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2: Your four-day forecast for the Mallee: a sunny afternoon, southerly winds turning southeasterly and then becoming light by the late afternoon. Down to 4 tonight, sunny tomorrow and 16. Mostly sunny Tuesday, 15 degrees. Morning frost expected Wednesday, a mostly sunny day then, heading for a slightly cooler top, then around 13 degrees.
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2: Right now it's 12 degrees.
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They just don't stop touring in the summertime. Great seeing them live too. 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

0: Alex Warren, Jelly Roll, Bloodline, and the music to make you feel good this weekend. You know, I love the story of G Flip, just producing stuff in her bedroom as a teenager. You know, won a competition, ended up on the global stage, and her new song, Bed on Fire, is just sensational. A lot of great production on this record. You'll hear it next.
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0: Mark Jones and more of the music to make you feel good all weekend. Sunday Arvo with Scotty, Miles Smith around the corner, and the bloke who's back in the country at the end of the year. This song debuted at number one on the UK singles chart, American Girls, just around the corner.
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2: The recent wet weather has brought welcome relief to farming communities. Chair of the Birchip Cropping Group, Brett Hosking, says the rain has arrived at the right time and conditions are shaping up well for growers.
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0: US soccer team on their way home from their latest win in the World Cup were all screaming that song to the top of their lungs on the team bus, Choosing Texas. And the music to make you feel good, more on the way soon. Britney Spears, Sarah Bareilles and Noah Kahan on the way.
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19: Your four-day forecast for the Mallee: a sunny afternoon, southerly winds turning southeasterly and then becoming light by the late afternoon. Down to 4 tonight, sunny tomorrow and 16. Mostly sunny Tuesday, 15 degrees. Morning frost expected Wednesday, a mostly sunny day then, heading for a slightly cooler top, then around

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0: Sheryl Crow, All I Want to Do. If you love stuff like that, we go 80s, 90s, 2000s, old school. Tomorrow for your lunch break from midday, we kick it off again, the old school lunch right here. 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

0: one of the few pop songs that samples a Bollywood beat. And doesn't it sound good? So Britney's Toxic. Bieber around the corner, Shaboozy before two as well. And we'll squeeze in some old school Hinder coming up.
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0: Hinder, Lips of an Angel. On the way after two, Andy's in. Dave, Tim's together. Roxette, some old school. And Lady Gaga and Doechii together. Have a great arvo.
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24: Your four-day forecast for the Mallee, a sunny afternoon. Southerly winds tending southeasterly and then becoming light by the late afternoon. Down to 4 tonight, sunny tomorrow and 16. Mostly sunny Tuesday, 15 degrees. Morning frost expected Wednesday, a mostly sunny day. Then heading for a slightly cooler top, then around 13 degrees.
23: 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LMCT 235.
24: Currently, it's 13 degrees.
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0: good. All weekend, it's music that makes you feel good. We are doubling down on our Oz music in just a second. Missy Higgins revisiting her beautiful scar in a moment, and Guy Sebastian with Maybe. And if you want even more where that came from, don't miss as it drops. Kayla runs us through everything Oz music and plays some brand new stuff for us tonight from 6.
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1: 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I love it, I love it, I love it. Stand by for Benson Boone and Beyonce. How's that for alliteration for a Sunday afternoon? They're coming up right after a check on the weather at 3 o'clock.
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14: Your four-day forecast for the Mallee, a sunny afternoon. Southerly winds turning southeasterly and then becoming light by the late afternoon. Down to 4 tonight, sunny tomorrow and 16. Mostly sunny Tuesday, 15 degrees. Morning frost expected Wednesday, a mostly sunny day. Then heading for a slightly cooler top, then around 13 degrees.
0: 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LMCT 235.
14: Currently it's 13 degrees.
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from Beyonce, Crazy in Love. It's Andy here with Sam Fender and Olivia Dean. Ooh, it's going to be no time at all until she brings the Art of Loving tour to Australia. 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

0: that makes you feel good. Sienna Spiro next, Material Lover. Her new album is here. It only came out a couple of days ago. It's called Visitor. And if you like anything by Sienna Spiro, you're going to love her brand new album. It's exactly what you would expect from her. It is rich. It sounds like her signature style, I guess you'd say now. And it is a whole lot of good listening for a weekend if you want to go and check that out.
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0: makes you feel good sounds like Bebe Rexha's new religion. We've got more of it from Katy Perry, Tyler and Milky and Mulgrave, checking them all out right after 4 o'clock and a quick check of the weather.
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24: Your four-day forecast for the Mallee, a sunny afternoon. Southerly winds turning southeasterly and then becoming light by the late afternoon. Down to 4 tonight, sunny tomorrow and 16. Mostly sunny Tuesday, 15 degrees. Morning frost expected Wednesday, a mostly sunny day then. Heading for a slightly cooler top, then around 13 degrees.
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24: Currently it's 13 degrees.
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0: 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And by the way, if you are looking for what's going on around town, whether you're local or a visitor to our area, you might want to check out the events page on our website for some ideas. And if you know of something we should be adding to that page, please let us know while you're there as well. Lady Gaga, The Dead Dance next.
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0: Of Monsters and Men, Little Talks. It's the home of music that makes you feel good all weekend. Andy here with a reminder that Tuesday is a very important day. It's World Chocolate Day, and I am here for it. I don't discriminate when it comes to chocolate. Dark chocolate, milk chocolate, filled chocolate, plain chocolate, with nuts, without nuts. I'm not that fussy. Unless it's white chocolate. I don't even think that counts as chocolate, does it? Yeah, either way, I don't think so.
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2: Your four-day forecast for the Mallee, a sunny afternoon. Southerly winds tending southeasterly and then becoming light by the late afternoon. Down to 4 tonight, sunny tomorrow and 16. Mostly sunny Tuesday, 15 degrees. Morning frost expected Wednesday, a mostly sunny day then. Heading for a slightly cooler top, then around 13 degrees.
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2: Currently it's 13 degrees.
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0: I just might. It's Andy here through until six before Kayla takes over with As It Drops, playing us a whole lot of new Oz music and talking everything on the Oz music scene. Before then, though, we've got a lot to get through. Ella Henderson and Olivia Dean in the next 15.
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0: Justin Timberlake, Can't Stop the Feeling. If you've been to the movies over the last month or so and you've seen Michael, you have contributed to that movie breaking yet another world record. It has now raked in well over $900 million worldwide, making it the highest grossing biopic of all time, which is pretty impressive. Now, I don't know whether this next piece of news is based on those earnings or not, but apparently there's another Michael movie in the works, perhaps picking up where Michael left off. I guess we'll have to wait and see. Keep listening for music that makes you feel good. More of it in just a few minutes.
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13: Your four-day forecast for the Mallee, a sunny Monday, light winds becoming easterly to 20 k's an hour or so in the morning, lights by the middle of the day. Swan Hill and Kerrang 15, 16 in Mildura, 14 in Horsham, 13 for Bendigo. By Tuesday, mostly sunny and 15. Wednesday, morning frost, mostly sunny and 15. Thursday, partly cloudy, heading then for a top of 14 degrees.
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13: Right now, it's 10 degrees.
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4: As it drops, your weekly celebration of just how creative, diverse and alive Australian music truly is. It is your host, Tia Kayla, across the Ace Radio Network, As It Drops. This week, we're catching up with the Milkshake Man. If you are a big Eurovision nerd like I am, you would know that Gojo was last year's nominee to be, well, our person to get out there and sing with all of the European people. He did get quite far, and it was so great catching up with him to talk everything about that experience, but also about his new album, The Gojo Variety Show, and then being in Vienna this year to see Delta. Amazing stuff. And we're also catching up with Phil from Crooked Colours. They are the electronic, amazing waves in the electronic Oz music scene and also overseas, so can't wait to catch up with him too. First though, Delta. As I mentioned, she's got this new one called Hologram playing for you now as it drops.

0: from busking on Bondi Beach to performing on one of the biggest stages in the world. After the global success of Mrs. Hollywood, representing Australia at Eurovision with Milkshake Man, and recently making a surprise return to Eurovision, he's now gearing up to release his debut album. Joining me now is Australia's pop powerhouse, Gojo. What's going down?
1: Whoa, what an introduction. That was nice.
0: I'm happy to follow you around and just hype you up if you need, just to give you an intro before you enter a room. I got you.
1: Yeah, definitely. Please. Wow.
0: Now, Gojo, it's amazing to think that this all kind of started busking at Bondi Beach. When you look back at those days, what stands out the most to where you are now?
1: I don't know. Yeah, it's a hard one. I was just talking to someone about just even, you know, I was literally eating porridge with Homer Simpson boxes on this morning. It's like nothing's really changed. I feel like I'm the same person with the same passion and love for working in music, I suppose.
0: Amazing stuff. Seeing some of those earlier vids of you being down at Bondi, the passion hasn't changed. As you've said, you know, you're just performing in front of, you know, people that are walking past, but people that maybe now, you know, as buskers are, people more actively listening now as audience members come and go. So how exciting is it now making that a full-time career for yourself?
1: Yeah, I mean, you know, doing music is my passion, not that I do it full-time. I think it's a bit of gratitude that I feel, you know, especially for the amount of love that I've always loved doing with music. I think it's just really cool.
0: Yeah, absolutely. And now, of course, being able to represent Australia in Eurovision, fans are incredibly passionate for it. Since appearing in the competition, what's been actually the most surprising interaction you've had with fans from around the world?
1: I've met a lot, especially, doing Eurovision. Like, I've travelled to so many different countries, so I've been learning about some different cultures, been to places that I thought I'd never even go to. Like, you know, those ones are the coolest places that I've been and just experiencing different foods, different languages. That's such a whirlwind.
0: Yeah, absolutely. Being able to get amongst this worldwide stage and enjoy it, but also representing your own country, being able to, explore, especially with an amazing song as well, like Milkshake Man. I did say off air, big fan of it. Here on our station, I was promoting it. I was saying, come on, everyone, it's got to be this one, right? How was it after making that song? That did you stand back and go, this has got to be it, right?
1: Yeah, because originally there was supposed to be my song Nervous, which is out now, was actually the first song that was pitched for Eurovision. And then I remember when I was doing the interviews with SBS, I was like, oh, I reckon I can do a more Eurovision song. So that was when I went to the studio with Shepherd. And we came up with a bunch of songs that are also on my album coming in soon as well, the ones that didn't make it, but the ones that weren't selected, sorry. But yeah, I remember Milkshake Man just felt right. I wanted to be walking in the street and someone to be walking past being like, you know, my God, Mum, that's the Milkshake Man.
0: Yeah.
1: You know, it just made the most sense.
0: Yeah, fantastic. It's so, so cool. I mean, all the other songs would have been the Something Man as well, but Milkshake Man sounds pretty good.
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1: We are chatting with Gojo on As It Drops. Now, this debut album, the Gojo Variety Show, lands on 26th of June. Why was Right Now, and I guess now knowing that some of the songs were consideration for Eurovision, but why is the right time now to finally release a full-length record?
2: Well, I work on music every single year. Like, so many songs every single year I make, and not every one of them gets to come out or something. You know, there's always something that comes up that might delay one of the releases or something. So I've just got a big body of work, and, you know, all of these songs see me through some versions of myself, and that's how I wanted to make the Gojo Variety Show, because it allows me to put in all these different songs. It comes in like 3 seconds. And, I suppose it was the perfect time with being after Eurovision and stuff like that, just give fans and audience, you know, a nice body of work rather than just singles every few months.
1: Yeah, I mean, the Gojo brand has always been colourful and unpredictable and changing in various ways. And so for you now with this album out, is it kind of showcasing fans like, look at all these other sides to me? Is it something that showcases yourself as an artist as well?
2: Yes, exactly. There's a lot of songs that are, I suppose, more relatable in a way, and then there's other songs that are like really fun and things like that. So I love, my favorite songs to write are actually emotional songs, like ballads. And, you know, living in a world where you have a ballad and then you have a song like Milkshake Man, it's like, okay, how do I piece these together? Because they're so vastly different. And that was when I thought about the Gojo Variety Show, where, you know, I can show people different sides of me through these performances and songs.
1: Yeah, we're getting on the Gojo roller coaster at the Variety Show. I'm loving it.
2: Absolutely.
1: I'm loving it. I'm strapped in.
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0: 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This month, the truth belongs to 7 billion people. 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
1: We're chatting with Gojo on As It Drops. Now, your pop-up performances, especially through TikTok and things like that, are legendary. Now, is there one that stands out, the most chaotic, unexpected, or memorable that you went, okay, like that one was crazy. I'll be telling people about that one for years to come.
2: Well, I feel like every time I've done side of Glebe or when I do public public pop-ups and things like that, I feel like they're always the most chaotic. Just because, you know, I have to really work with people to get them out of their comfort zones because, you know, obviously everyone in the videos I don't know or haven't met before. So it's like, you know, how do I kind of workshop and get them out of their comfort zone? And, you know, I have to think really quickly sometimes. And it's such a magical experience. And I feel like every time I do it, you can tell the people just really appreciate it. It brings a lot of joy to, like, everyone that I do it with and people surrounding and, like, also witnessing it. So, yeah, I feel like all of those kind of videos always do are the most fun.
1: It connects well with this variety show. Audience participation is another major factor.
2: Yeah.
1: I love it. Whether you like it or not, the music's great and you're going to have a good time.
2: Yes.
1: Amazing. Now, if this version of Marty being on the street, you know, busking at Bondi Beach could see everything that's happened now for yourself as Gojo, the album, Eurovision, millions of streams. Now, what did you think he would say?
2: Yeah, it's a good question. I think about this actually quite often. I just think, there's obviously, you know, you keep reaching levels. Well, I keep reaching levels, and then it's like I forget that, you know, there is all that groundwork when, you know, I feel like as a musician, I'm always like, oh, what's next? What can I do next? Where can I go? But it's like, you're very right. Whenever I hear those achievements or things like that, it's like, yeah, well, it's really cool and a dream that I could have only ever thought that I could maybe even touch. You know, it's really cool.
1: Yeah. What would you say to a young aspiring artist who's busking right now, wanting to be the next milkshake man?
2: I think it's innovation, doing things that are outside of the box is more important than ever right now. But also just the most important thing is to love what you do and make sure that you do love what you do, because that is what is going to keep you so hungry for it.
1: Absolutely. And we can see that through everything that you do, putting your whole heart and soul and a whole lot of fun into it. This new album, The Gojo Variety Show, is landing on June 26th, and we can't wait for it. Gojo, thanks so much for chatting on As It Drops.
2: Thank you so much for having me. I can't wait for you to have it.
1: The Milkshake Man himself from Eurovision. How exciting. And has now dropped a new album. It's The Gojo Variety Show. You can stream it now and keep it on As It Drops. One of the hits, Nervous, now.
0: If it's new, it's here. As It Drops.

0: 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If you found out we weren't alone, if someone showed you, proved it to you, would that frighten you? This month, the truth belongs to 7 billion people. We are coming close to Disclosure Day.
1: What did you steal?
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7: Your four-day forecast for the Mallee, a sunny Monday, light winds becoming easterly to 20 k's an hour or so in the morning, lights by the middle of the day. Swan Hill and Kerrang, 15, 16 in Mildura, 14 in Horsham, 13 for Bendigo. By Tuesday, mostly sunny and 15, Wednesday, morning frost, mostly sunny and 15, Thursday, partly cloudy, heading then for a top of 14 degrees.
6: Pulse Isuzu MUX plate clearance on now, LMCT 235.
7: Right now, it's 10 degrees.
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0: 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As it drops.
8: Your weekly celebration of just how creative, diverse and alive Australian music truly is. Your host here, Kayla, across the Ace Radio Network. If you missed it in the last hour, we caught up with the milkshake man. That man who makes their milkshakes and sang that song in Eurovision, but has now ventured away from that song contest and has come out with a new album called The Gojo Variety Show. His song's in our As It Drops playlist. Plus, go check him out on TikTok. Super cool stuff he does. Now in this show, this hour, we're chatting with Crooked Colours, Phil. Now, he is the creative force behind one of Australia's most successful electronic acts. Now, they've been all around the globe and they are here with us now for a new album coming out August 21. We want to know all about it. So keep it here to hear more. First, though, we've got Melina Mihic. She's joined the show before. An absolute talent. Her latest, Stay With Me, As It Drops.

0: week on As It Drops. They can't take that from us.
1: With the creative force behind one of Australia's most successful electronic acts, with more than a billion streams worldwide, platinum-selling singles and performances everywhere, Crooked Colours have built an incredible global following, and they're here with me now. What's going down?
2: Not too much. I'm just in rainy Perth, but I'm feeling good. It's a pleasure to be here. Thanks for having me.
1: No worries. Now, looking back, did you actually ever imagine the project would actually grow to this level when you were first making music in WA?
2: No, to be honest, we kind of started it back in, probably want to say 2013, me and a friend of mine. But honestly, for the first few years, it was just a hobby and it was a lot of fun and we were kind of just seeing what would happen. And now I'm still here, 13 years later.
1: Now still seeing just what happened.
2: Yeah, exactly.
1: Amazing. And then those early gigs, I guess, before the festivals, before international tours and platinum records, how were they for you kind of gauging whether this thing was going to take off?
2: Oh, look, I think it gets romanticized a lot, but it was actually, whilst it was a lot of fun, it was actually like pretty tough. Like especially the first, probably I reckon 4 or 5 years, you're kind of always just grinding by, kind of hoping for something to happen, but there's always no promises and stuff. So you kind of like sit in it and you really enjoy it, but it never kind of feels like it's a career, you know what I mean? You always kind of just feels like you're lucky to be there for the moment.
1: Yeah, those creative outlet careers can be the toughest because you are up against so many people trying to do the exact same thing. But what kind of drew you to electronic music and that type of vibe? And did you have any other vibe you were looking at all, like, you know, a secret jazz kind of thing, or was

0: that just electronic that really felt like it was your place to handle and to get creative with?
1: I think it's just from my perspective, kind of what I was into when I was younger and kind of where I found my happy place. Like, it's the people I was hanging around with, the shows I was going to. That era in Australia especially had this really booming kind of electro dance scene, which I think drew me into it. And yeah, to be honest, it's like when you go to these shows, you think, oh, I wish I could do something like that, or I wonder how they're doing this. So you kind of start looking into everything and figuring out how they're getting the sound they're getting, and that's kind of just how you fall into it, really.
0: Absolutely. Inspirations are the biggest thing for other people to do the same.
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3: 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That's when I knew that your heart was scarring. Friends to lovers need a

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0: to Aussie talent as it drops.
1: Talking with Crook Colors on As It Drops. Now, you've played everywhere from seeing those influences and doing it yourself, from Laneway to Falls Festival and more. Is there actually one performance that stands out for you as a career highlight that you're like, damn, that actually happened?
2: I think there's probably two. The first one for us was we played the Big Top at Splendor 1 year, and that was kind of the first moment where we realised it was pretty legitimate. Kind of felt like we were, you know, doing something that was real and had legs. And the second one for me is, as a young guy, I went to the Enmore Theatre in Sydney. That was kind of always a bucket list venue for me, and finally got to play it for our own show. So that was, yeah, that was a bit of a pinch me moment.
1: Unreal. Is there anywhere that you haven't played yet that you want
2: to? Oh. Yeah, there's a few. I mean, just they get bigger and bigger. So, whenever you kind of hit a milestone, you kind of just look to the next thing. But it's kind of more focusing just kind of now on kind of interesting venues or places that are kind of purpose built for a certain aesthetic, like places like Red Rocks and those kind of venues where you know it from having seen it from so many special, you know, archives. But no, anywhere that's big and wonderful is always a treat.
1: Hey, sometimes those private parties in the car parks are kind of fun as well, like special.
2: Yeah, that's the other thing. Sometimes it's not the venue, it's just the community that's there that makes it incredible. So yeah, I probably don't even know yet until I get there.
1: Absolutely, I love that. Now, being in the industry for a while now and making those singles and seeing it grow and seeing, the community grow as well. What's a lesson that you've actually learned as you've been growing into this kind of momentum and then where you are now that you've learned whilst you've been in the music industry?
2: I think the biggest thing is just kind of, creating community. As a younger artist, you kind of think that, you know, fans will come or the audience will come the bigger you get, but it's really up to the artist to create that community and to make the connection with the people that kind of gravitate towards it. I see so many younger artists that, you know, might not get the radio play or might not get the streaming numbers, but their shows sell out and they do these really amazing things because they've garnered this community. I think that's definitely the most important thing.
1: And for yourself, like keeping friends and family close, is that also important for yourself when it comes to, when you were growing up and you were coming up as a young kind of artist as well, and what you would give advice for those people coming up as well?
2: Yeah, 100%. Especially coming from Perth, it's easy for people to kind of think that the big time is somewhere else. Like you have to get to, you know, Melbourne, or you have to get to LA or do all the stuff, but people in Melbourne or people in LA are looking at other places in the world and thinking the exact same thing. So it's important to kind of look around yourself and your environment and kind of garner that. I think a lot of people overlook their immediate community. Especially here in Perth, we've got such a thriving music scene, but everyone seems to think it's such a small town for music, but it's really not.
1: It's also about the making the music in the bedroom kind of thing, and if that bedroom is in Perth, well, it could be the next global person lining up ready to play bigger shows or, you know, get those streams and get that community now building for them as well. So it's nice that you...
2: Exactly, yeah.
1: About that, you know, people might think small town, but go Perth.
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1: We're talking with Crook Colors and As It Drops. Now, this new album coming out August 21, you mentioned Oxford, was actually one of the first songs written for the album. Did it actually help shape the direction and the themes of Dirt Road Gold, or how did the kind of themes and, I guess, creative vision kind of come together?
2: Yeah, definitely this one inspired the rest of the record. It was right at the start of kind of the writing process for me, and I was kind of fiddling around with ideas and, you know, trying to conceptualize kind of where this record was going to go, or what I wanted to do with it, what I wanted it to mean. And this was definitely the first at the demo stage song where I went, okay, yeah, this is kind of the sound that I'm wanting to make, and this is the lane I want to go down. So it definitely gave me a bunch of direction. And then after that, things started to move a lot more flowingly.
1: Mm. And then putting it all together from start to finish, how was it after all of that? After all of that building, were you like, oh, yay? Were you excited?
2: The whole thing is such a slog. It's always like, you go through these stages where it's like the start and you're all excited and you're writing, and then you get to the middle point where it's just a slog and you start questioning everything, and you have a bit of a struggle, and then you have a session with someone or you speak to someone, and then the enthusiasm gets reignited again. So, but I'm glad it's finished, and I'm glad, really excited to show everyone.
1: Good thing that the inspiration was inspired. Better than the other way when being told notes and you're like, oh, this sucks. Actually, I take it all.
2: Yeah, yeah.
1: Well, I mean, fans are, of course, super excited for it. What are you kind of hoping that they take away from this record once it arrives in August?
2: I'm hoping that they get a bit of the nostalgia of older Crooked Colors stuff with, I guess, an introduction to kind of the newer direction, and that they still enjoy it and they engage. That's really it.
1: I love it. Well, already from what we're hearing on the release tracks, we're going to be dancing, we're going to be having a good time, we're going to be getting in our feels. We love it. We love it from Crook Colors. Amazing stuff. Looking back at, well, you know, those humble beginnings to now, it is so cool to see yourself and of course, the team, where they are now. And we love your stuff, and we can't wait for this new album in August. So, Crook Colors, thanks so much for chatting on As It Drops.
2: Thank you so much for having me. I really appreciate it.
1: So great catching up with Phil. Crooked Colors, amazing stuff that they do. And more on the way August 21. But a bit of a taste of that, Oxford. Crooked Colors playing for you now as it drops.
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5: Your four-day forecast for the Mallee, a sunny Monday, light winds becoming easterly to 20 k's an hour or so in the morning, lights by the middle of the day. Swan Hill and Kerrang, 15, 16 in Mildura, 14 in Horsham, 13 for Bendigo. By Tuesday, mostly sunny and 15, Wednesday, morning frost, mostly sunny and 15, Thursday, partly cloudy, heading then for a top of 14 degrees.
4: 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LMCT 235.
5: Currently, it's 7 degrees.
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6: As it drops, your weekly celebration of just how creative, diverse and alive Australian music truly is. 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It is a whirlwind of emotions and love and passion and everything that Gojo does, wacky and cool. Plus, we caught up with Phil from Crooked Colours. Their new stuff is coming out August 21st. All of their songs in our As It Drops playlist. Now, in this hour, we have your As It Drops flashback and more Aussie music, kicking it off first with Selfish Sons. They've got this new one called The Morning As It Drops.

0: As It Drops, Keith Urban for you. Now, your As It Drops flashback. It's the hit that was released in 1999 and it became the band's breakout hit. Now reaching number one on the Australian charts and helping launch one of the biggest rock acts of the early 2000s, fronted by siblings Ella and Jesse Hooper, Killing Heidi blend the alternative rock and catchy hooks that made Mascara an instant classic. So it's coming up in 10 for you As It Drops flashback. A big head nod to these two killer gals for Killing Heidi.
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0: as well, as it drops your weekly celebration of just how creative, diverse and alive Australian music truly is. Tori Dark is joining us on the show to talk everything about her new music, how she's been overseas, she's going back there, country music awards, everything in between, and her time on The Voice as well. She's done so much and she's such a stunning individual, so can't wait to have her. Plus, we're catching up with, well, the iconic, one of the iconic members from Pond, which also plays a part in a bit of Tame Impala, if you've heard of them as well. So, a little bit of a teaser for you. Can't wait for next week. Keep it on as it drops. To send you out, we do have this new one from Brazen Barbie. Now, they've got this cool style. It's called Keep It On The Playground as it drops.
1: If it's new, it's here as it drops.

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5: Your four-day forecast for the Mallee, a sunny Monday, light winds becoming easterly to 20 k's an hour or so in the morning, lights by the middle of the day. Swan Hill and Kerrang, 15, 16 in Mildura, 14 in Horsham, 13 for Bendigo. By Tuesday, mostly sunny and 15, Wednesday, morning frost, mostly sunny and 15, Thursday, partly cloudy, heading then for a top of 14 degrees.
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5: Currently, it's 7 degrees.
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7: Your four-day forecast for the Mallee, a sunny Monday, light winds becoming easterly to 20 k's an hour or so in the morning, lights by the middle of the day. Swan Hill and Kerrang, 15, 16 in Mildura, 14 in Horsham, 13 for Bendigo. By Tuesday, mostly sunny and 15. Wednesday, morning frost, mostly sunny and 15. Thursday, partly cloudy, heading then for a top of 14 degrees.
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7: And right now, it's 6 degrees.
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4: Your four-day forecast for the Mallee, a sunny Monday, light winds becoming easterly to 20 k's an hour or so in the morning, lights by the middle of the day. Swan Hill and Kerrang 15, 16 in Mildura, 14 in Horsham, 13 for Bendigo. By Tuesday, mostly sunny and 15. Wednesday, morning frost, mostly sunny and 15. Thursday, partly cloudy, heading then for a top of 14 degrees.
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4: And right now it's 6 degrees.
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Friends to lovers need a part to star in. Like, wait, babe, let me ask your pardon. This ain't Gucci, this is Prada, darling. If you want something, you can.

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1: Hello, I'm Sarah Wiedersehen. The Prime Minister has touched down in Fiji to lock in a landmark defence deal. Nine's political editor Charles Croucher reports.
2: Like after 2 months of battling on the home front, the Prime Minister will sign a new defence agreement with Fiji. This has been years in the making, and significantly, it entrenches Australia as the defence partner of choice for our most influential Pacific Island nation. It's a blow to China's aspirations in the region and should win Australia more favour with Donald Trump. It will be a week of international engagement from the government. It starts with our Pacific neighbours, finishes with neighbours from the other coast. Indian Prime Minister Narendra Modi here in Australia.
1: A mother remains behind bars accused of killing her 4-year-old son on the New South Wales Central Coast. The 32-year-old has been charged with domestic violence-related murder after officers found the body of the young boy inside a Wyong unit yesterday afternoon. Police have described the crime scene as one of the worst they've ever attended. Tuggerah Lakes Police District Commander Superintendent Chad Gillies says it was the accused who alerted officers.
3: I won't go into specifics except to say that there were some discussions and conversations had with police, and through those conversations, police formed genuine concerns, and that's what triggered our response yesterday afternoon.
1: New South Wales Chief Veterinary Officer is calling for calm after lab testing confirmed the state's first case of H5N1 bird flu. The positive result marks the sixth case in Australia. Dr. Joe Coombe says early prevention will be critical to contain the spread of the virus.
4: If it were to spread, then if it got into the wildlife population, unfortunately it's never been possible to contain anywhere else in the world, and we have to be realistic about that.
1: The public is being urged to avoid touching any sick or dead birds and report sightings to the Emergency Animal Disease Hotline. Residents and holidaymakers along Victoria's Great Ocean Road have been rattled by a 3.8 magnitude earthquake. It struck between Apollo Bay and Port Campbell just after 1:30 this afternoon and had a depth of 10 kilometres. Geoscience Australia received more than 85 reports, with the quake being felt near Ballarat, Geelong and Melbourne. And for the first time in 20 years, an Australian man has won the Gold Coast Marathon. The 26-year-old Victorian also breaking the course record along the way, crossing the finish line in just 2 hours and 6 minutes. In finance, one Australian dollar is buying 69.3 US cents.
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1: Wimbledon is at the halfway mark with Novak Djokovic first up on centre court, followed by Aryna Sabalenka and then Jannik Sinner. Craig Gabriel reports from London.
6: Another piece of Wimbledon history could fall Novak Djokovic's way. Right now, he's tied with Roger Federer for the men's record of most Wimbledon victories at 105. If he beats Roman Safiulin, he'll stand alone with the men's record, with Martina Navratilova only ahead of him on 120. Aryna Sabalenka takes a 3-1 record in against Naomi Osaka. The three wins were all this year. And Jannik Sinner plays qualifier Shintaro Mochizuki, and he's never lost to a qualifier at a major. Craig Gabriel, Wimbledon.
1: The Parramatta Eels have rebounded from last week's loss to beat Manly Sea Eagles 23 points to 14, while the Knights have downed the Dolphins in a 1-point thriller to wrap up round 18 of the NRL. In the AFL, wins to St Kilda and Port Adelaide. And at the FIFA World Cup, Morocco has beaten Canada 3-0. France was too good for Paraguay.
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9: Your four-day forecast for the Mallee, a sunny Monday, light winds becoming easterly to 20 k's an hour or so in the morning, lights by the middle of the day. Swan Hill and Kerang, 15, 16 in Mildura, 14 in Horsham, 13 for Bendigo. By Tuesday, mostly sunny and 15. Wednesday, morning frost, mostly sunny and 15. Thursday, partly cloudy, heading then for a top of 14 degrees.
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9: And right now, it's 4 degrees.
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1: The recent wet weather has brought welcome relief to farming communities. Chair of the Birchip Cropping Group, Brett Hosking, says the rain has arrived at the right time and conditions are shaping up well for growers.
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0: 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Don't let...
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12: Your four-day forecast for the Mallee, a sunny Monday, light winds becoming easterly to 20 k's an hour or so in the morning, lights by the middle of the day. Swan Hill and Kerrang, 15, 16 in Mildura, 14 in Horsham, 13 for Bendigo. By Tuesday, mostly sunny and 15, Wednesday, morning frost, mostly sunny and 15, Thursday, partly cloudy, heading then for a top of 14 degrees.
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12: And right now, it's 4 degrees.
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wife to a sneaky link. 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Girl, you used to ride in the rinky dink. I'm the one put you in that Leontay. 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You was rocking Coach bags, got you Sinead.

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9: Your four-day forecast for the Mallee, a sunny Monday, light winds becoming easterly to 20 k's an hour or so in the morning, lights by the middle of the day. Swan Hill and Kerrang, 15, 16 in Mildura, 14 in Horsham, 13 for Bendigo. By Tuesday, mostly sunny and 15. Wednesday, morning frost, mostly sunny and 15. Thursday, partly cloudy, heading then for a top of 14 degrees.
10: Pulse Isuzu MUX plate clearance on now. LMCT 235.
9: And right now, it's 4 degrees.
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15: Your four-day forecast for the Mallee, a sunny Monday, light winds becoming easterly to 20 k's an hour or so in the morning, lights by the middle of the day. Swan Hill and Kerrang, 15, 16 in Mildura, 14 in Horsham, 13 for Bendigo. By Tuesday, mostly sunny and 15, Wednesday, morning frost, mostly sunny and 15, Thursday, partly cloudy, heading then for a top of 14 degrees.
16: 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LMCT 235.
15: Currently, it's 3 degrees.
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13: Good morning, I'm Toby Goff. The Prime Minister is expected to sign a landmark defence agreement with Fiji after touching down in Suva overnight. Sarah Wiedersehen reports.
14: The Prime Minister has arrived in Fiji, marking the start of a week of diplomacy with Pacific nations and India. Anthony Albanese is in Suva for the signing of a long-awaited treaty that will entrench Australia as Fiji's defence partner of choice. The Vivale Union Agreement is aimed at limiting China's strategic strategic influence in the region. Tomorrow, Anthony Albanese will fly to the Solomons to celebrate the nation's 48th anniversary of independence and advance talks on a separate defence deal. He'll then hold meetings with the leaders of PNG, Tonga and Samoa in Brisbane before talks with the Indian Prime Minister in Melbourne on Thursday. Sarah Wiedersane reporting.
13: A vehicle belonging to a woman charged with the murder of her four-year-old son is among several items seized by police as they investigate the child's death. The boy's body was found in an apartment on the New South Wales Central Coast on Saturday. A 32-year-old woman has since been charged with domestic violence-related murder and remains behind bars after being refused bail. The family of a 27-year-old footballer are by his side in hospital where he's receiving end-of-life care. Nathan Fitzgerald clashed heads with a teammate from the Epping Football Club in Melbourne's north during a tackle in a reserves match. The club has confirmed his condition has deteriorated since he was rushed to hospital in a critical condition on Saturday. US President Donald Trump has told Americans the best is yet to come in a major speech to mark the 250th anniversary of the country's independence from Britain. Bad weather delayed President Trump's address, which was followed by the world's biggest fireworks display. Speaking at the weather-disrupted gala, President Trump spoke of America's enduring legacy of freedom.
15: After 2.5 centuries, this American republic still stands tall and strong. We may be the oldest constitutional republic on earth, but our country is just getting started.
13: Rescue efforts in Venezuela are continuing as it prepares to mark 215 years of independence, 11 days after twin earthquakes rocked the country. This year's celebrations will be muted and will focus on paying tribute to those who've died in the disasters. The number of confirmed deaths is approaching 3,000. And a humpback whale that became entangled in fishing gear off the New South Wales Central Coast has, at the weekend, now been freed. The 14 to 15 metre whale was first spotted in trouble around 200 metres from shore. In finance, one Australian dollar is currently buying 69.35 US cents.
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13: Australia are Women's T20 World Cup champions after winning their final against England by 7 wickets at Lords. Last place Essendon has lost its 11th AFL game in a row after falling to St Kilda 117 points to 50 at Marvel Stadium. The Power took down the Kangaroos 73-52 at home. The Blues have arrived in Brisbane ahead of the State of Origin decider at Suncorp Stadium. Ethan Strange will have to get through a full training session today if he is to play on Wednesday. Overnight, the Eels have rebounded from last week's loss to beat the Manly Seagulls 23 points to 14, while the Knights have drowned the Dolphins in a 1-point thriller to wrap up round 18 of the NRL. And Novak Djokovic has made Wimbledon history after beating Russia's Roman Safiulin in round 4. The Serbian star passes Roger Federer's record of 106 men's match wins at the grass court Grand Slam. That's the latest news and sport.
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19: Your four-day forecast for the Mallee, a sunny Monday, light winds becoming easterly to 20 k's an hour or so in the morning, lights by the middle of the day. Swan Hill and Kerrang 15, 16 in Mildura, 14 in Horsham, 13 for Bendigo. By Tuesday, mostly sunny and 15. Wednesday, morning frost, mostly sunny and 15. Thursday, partly cloudy, heading then for a top of 14 degrees.
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19: Currently, it's 3 degrees.
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11: Good morning, Sam College with your local news updates. An immersive new attraction, the Hollowbrook Haunting Experience, is drawing visitors to the Swan Hill Town Hall and will continue operating through till the end of the Victorian school holidays. It's the first event of its kind to be trialled anywhere in the state, and creative director Mark McDowell says the team hopes to expand the concept statewide if it's well received in Swan Hill.
12: This is the first time. This is the first. It's make or break. This is the first time. It's massive. There's a lot of stuff in there. But yeah, if it goes well here, it'll go back to Melbourne, it'll do September school holidays and maybe a Halloween, and then if it's well received, then it goes, you know, maybe Bendigo, maybe, you know, some of the Victorian regional places, which I think are crying out for something different. And I think that's what we're providing.
11: And time is running out for Mallee locals to recognise the individuals and community groups working to protect the region's land, water and environment, with nominations for the 2026 State and Territory Landcare Awards closing at the end of July. Landcare Australia Communications Manager Eleanor Slade said the awards celebrate the volunteers, landholders and organisations making a lasting contribution to their communities.
13: What we do through these awards is ask people to use this as an opportunity to shine a light on local people and groups making a real difference in the local environment. There are 9 categories ranging from sustainable agriculture to women in landcare, coast care awards, First Nations, junior landcare, next gen and individual landcare.
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11: Local amateur golfers will have the opportunity to play with a professional later this year, with the Pro-Am returning to the Murray Downs Golf and Country Club in September. The club's golf pro, Matthew McFarland, says there'll be around 50 professionals making an appearance on the day.
14: Yes, on Monday the 14th of September, the Murray Downs PGA Pro-Am is coming back, and we're going to be holding at least 50 to 60 professionals here at Murray Downs that will be playing for a prize purse of $15,000. And in this Pro-Am, amateurs are going to have the opportunity to play with some of the top-ranked players in Australia, which is going to be awesome.
11: More details, including how to nominate, will be released soon. That's your local news and sport.
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1: We asked our footy expert, Andy Marr, about the proposed fixture changes for the AFL from 2028 onwards.
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2: 3 degrees in Melbourne. Morning fog, then sunny atop today, 14. It's 6 o'clock. Good morning. I'm David Armstrong. A suburban footballer is on end-of-life care after a tragic incident while playing for Epping on Saturday. Eddie Summerfield reports.
3: What police have told us is that this happened at 4:15 this morning. Now, a car has gone into...
2: Melbourne's tobacco wars have started up again with an early morning ram raid and the firebombing of a Richmond tobacconist. Nine reporter Christina Hearn is there.
3: What police have told us is that this happened at 4:15 this morning. Now, a car has gone into a business understood to be a tobacco shop. And of course, as we've seen so many times in Melbourne, it's been set alight. Now, what has happened, a firefighter has just told me that 5 other shops have also been impacted. Firefighters are obviously still here trying to douse the flames. There still is quite a lot of smoke billowing out from these businesses. Victoria Street in Richmond has been closed in both directions. This is actually going to cause quite a bit of traffic mayhem.
2: And a warning has been issued for nearby communities for smoke. Fire crews also quickly containing a blaze in a wooden door factory at Cheltenham this morning. That alarm was raised just after 5 o'clock. Crews in breathing apparatus entering the premises, knocking down the flames. Traffic in the area is affected. Crews are expected to remain at the scene for some time. Less than half the properties up for auction on the weekend sold for the third week in a row. Cotality found 49.8% of auctions were successful last week. That is the lowest figure this year. And the state's slumping house prices are set to punch a big hole in the Allan government's budget. The state's facing a $3 billion stamp duty shortfall by the end of 2027. Latest data shows the median Melbourne house price has fallen $30,000. Prime Minister is set to sign a security agreement with Fiji in an effort to counter China's influence in the region. Anthony Albanese's touchdown in the country. Later, he will travel to the Solomon Islands as part of a diplomatic blitz. He'll then host Tonga and PNG in Brisbane on Wednesday. He'll cap it off with a visit from Indian Prime Minister Narendra Modi. Before leaving, Mr. Albanese used an address to shore up support for his tax changes.
4: For the first time in a generation, first home buyers are getting a fair crack. This is what delivering real change looks like.
2: Analysis has revealed Victorian businesses are kicking in big money to One Nation as it surges in support here. The Age has discovered private property developers who previously had bankrolled the Liberals are leading the charge. Finance the dollar, $69.35 US.
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2: St Kilda's finals ambitions are back on track after a thumping 67-point win over Essendon. Isaiah Wanganeen-Miller had 46 touches and kicked a goal in the win. Defender Jack Silvani telling 3AW Football they put a disappointing start to the season behind them.
5: Find ourselves in this position. We've got a bit of work to do, but there's obviously a great opportunity for the last 7 games of the year and, we'll be looking to take it with both hands.
2: North Melbourne let slip a place in the top 10 after a 21-point loss to Port Adelaide. The Roos goalless in the last quarter after scores were level at the last change. Novak Djokovic claimed the all-time record for most men's singles match wins at Wimbledon. His 106th victory at the All England Club coming over Roman Safiulin. Beth Mooney scored 64 runs in the Women's 2020 World Cup final as Australia beat England by 7 wickets. And that's the latest news and sport.
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8: Good morning, Sam College with your local news updates. The Gunnawarra Shire Council has confirmed the next Connect with Council session, giving Murrumbit and district residents the opportunity to speak directly with councillors and senior staff about local issues. Emma Roberts has more.
9: The community forum will be held at Murrumbit Hall on Wednesday, July 29 from 12 noon until 1:30 p.m. in conjunction with the monthly Murrumbit Community Lunch. Mayor Gunnar Smith said the program, which has already visited Kerang, Macorna and Quambatook, gives residents the chance to discuss local issues, Shire feedback and speak with council leaders about matters affecting their community. The program will continue visiting communities across the Shire in the coming months. Emma Roberts, Ace Radio.
8: Locals are being advised to roll up their sleeves for a flu vaccination, with the state's health minister reminding Mallee residents there's still time to get protected this winter. Public health experts warn that lower influenza case numbers earlier in the season could lead to a late winter surge. Minister for Health Harriet Shing says they're urging Victorians to prepare now and to keep their local emergency departments and ambulance lights and sirens for life-threatening cases. And in other news, a magistrate has found former AFL star Nikki Winmar guilty of assaulting a woman following an incident in Kahuna in May 2025. The matter is scheduled to return to court in August for pre-sentence hearing.
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8: In a top-of-the-table clash yesterday, the Swan Hill Soccer League's women's side took on the Border Raiders at Ken Harrison Reserve. The Swans got off to a strong start with Trinity Shelton scoring the first of her 3 goals for the day at the 16-minute mark. The Swans dominated at the other end of the field too, keeping the Raiders scoreless for the day. The Swans claimed a 4-0 win to move back on top of the table, with 8 wins from their 10 games this year. The other 3 sides all had the weekend off. In other sporting news, the Kahuna Kangas are continuing to push for a move into the Heathcote District Football and Netball League following a recent members' vote. While formal applications still need to be undertaken, if the move is successful, it will see the Heathcote League return to a 10-team competition for the first time since 1986. That's your local news and sport.
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13: Gabby and Dan.
14: Yes, here we are. Hello. It is 6:08, Morning Crew with Gabby and Dan. Gabster.
15: Yes.
14: Oh, I've got sick over the weekend.
15: Haha, you jinxed yourself.
14: Got a cold.
15: Yes.
14: Well, I got a flu shot last year, and I don't normally get it, but I was so confident last year's flu shot was really good that it just stopped me from getting sick. And then, unfortunately, obviously, 14 to 15 months is how long it lasts, because I didn't go back this year, and now I've fallen victim to a cold.
15: Mm-hmm. You jinxed yourself.
14: Ah, these things happen, I suppose, Gab. I'm hoping I perk up. You know, when sometimes when you crook, you got
15: you
14: a bit of a cold.
15: You feel worse as soon as you wake up and before you go to bed.
14: Yeah, it's sort of you have, your day's like a bell curve. You don't feel too bad during the day, but in the morning and the night you feel a bit rough. So
15: it's
14: I'm hoping.
15: Right. Still an hour and a half till the sun comes
14: I'm
15: up.
14: I'm hoping that as it gets lighter, I get brighter as well. Anyway,
15: hopefully.
14: We'll see. How was your weekend, mate?
15: Yeah, it was great.
14: That's good.
15: I didn't really do much.
14: Oh, yeah.
15: But that was a good thing.
14: Okay.
15: Yes.
14: Good. Yeah. I'm home alone this week because my wife and kids are on a holiday. My dog was confused this morning because normally I'm not the one who wakes the dog up. Normally my wife gets the dog up when she gets up at 7:30, whatever time she does. But my dog was totally just very cute, like going, what are we doing? He was trying to go back to bed. I'm in the shower and he's like, no, I'm going back to bed. This is outrageous to be up this early. So even the dog feels it, which I don't mind.
15: Oh, he'll get used to it. He'll not as many pats, not as many walk-by pats.
14: No, but he'll have a bit of daddy time when he gets home, if that makes sense. That sounds weird,
15: that
14: sorry.
15: Does.
14: No, I meant he'll have a bit of one-on-one time with me, which just always... Push on, Gab, what are we talking about? I'm sick.
15: I want to talk about the ick relating to cars. The what ick. Cars are hot and which ones are not? Because I never put much thought into what I purchased, but maybe I should have.
14: Yeah.
15: I just wanted, leather seats and I wanted the bum warmer.
14: I'm not a car guy either, but so many people are. All right, what's hot, what's not when it comes to your vehicle? We'll find out after Ella Langley and Choose in Texas, 6:10. 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

0: is David Guetta and Bebe Rexha. I'm good at 16 past six. This is The Morning Crew with Gabby and Dan on a cold winter's morn.
1: So a couple of years ago when I purchased my car, it was out of desperation.
0: Right.
1: So the engine of mine had blown up and suddenly I was in need of a new car. So there was a few things that I went looking for. Number one, I wanted leather seats.
0: Right.
1: Number two, I wanted a tushy warmer. Number three, I wanted a good sound system. Number four, I needed a car immediately. So it had to be there so I could drive away.
0: Yeah.
1: And I succeeded.
0: Well done, because that's pretty much the arrangement that I have with all my new cars when I change cars, is I need one desperately because I've treated my previous one so poorly that I need one and I need it now.
1: It was frustrating. I didn't treat mine poorly. It was apparently a common problem with that engine, but nobody told me that when I bought it.
0: Okay, right.
1: Anyway.
0: Yes.
1: But apparently the car that you drive can say a lot about you. There's so many stereotypes and apparently a lot of icks. So a journalist from news.com.au hit the streets of Sydney. And said, what car does the opposite sex drive that gives you the ultimate ick?
0: Right.
1: And some of the answers were surprising.
0: Well, can I just say that I don't have any answer here for what car that a female would drive
1: that gives you an ick.
0: Gives me an ick. I don't really care.
1: No, I don't really care that much either.
0: Yeah.
1: But Sydney-siders do.
0: I can be a bit sexist in my views. I think sometimes if I see like a lady driving, like sometimes you drive Shrove's big car.
1: He's you, yeah.
0: And I'll think, oh, she's driving her husband's car. That's probably what I'll think.
1: Oh.
0: Yeah, because that's my inherent sexist nature to assume that. But I shouldn't assume that.
1: You should not.
0: I should not assume that.
1: You should not.
0: No.
1: Almost everyone, so the journalist was quite surprised because almost everyone had an immediate answer.
0: You're kidding.
1: Yeah. And that maybe your vehicle make and model should be in your Tinder bio, depending on what you drive. So females apparently didn't like anything too fancy, so they didn't like sports cars. And on top of that, they didn't like micro cars either, like the smart car.
0: Yeah.
1: You kind of just look like a giant clown. Other than that, we seemed pretty cruisy.
0: Yeah, I felt in my previous car that I was too big for it.
1: Yeah. And you broke a lot of pants getting in and out.
0: I did. I split a lot of shorts stepping in,
1: For males, they're quite picky. So one of them said, a Golf, it's a bit

0: Growing up, I wanted a Golf so bad.
1: So this is a male speaking about a female driving a Volkswagen.
0: A Golf?
1: I don't mind.
0: I think a Golf's a nice car.
1: My mother-in-law drives a Golf.
0: Yeah, but you don't want to say she's hot because that's weird.
1: No, but that's what my wife's going to become in 30 years, I imagine.
0: Oh, that's true. Mm. Looking ahead. Mm. Also, males apparently didn't like Toyota Corollas or Mazda 3. Again,
1: what?
0: Cars I really wanted when I got my P's.
1: I don't know what you're talking about. I've never known. I can't think of it. I mean, I can tell you cars that I find icky that men drive. I don't like loud cars. I don't like cars that are just so loud. And I know it's not very manly to say that. And there's a lot of blokes who love their cars and their pride and joy. Mm. And they're so loud. It just, I don't like the sound.
0: It's also surprising because you can't hear very much. So
1: no,
0: you need
1: I'm
0: it
1: deaf.
0: To be loud.
1: I'm deaf. I'm very picky. I don't like cars that are too loud. Also don't like cars that are too quiet.
0: The new electric ones.
1: Oh, I like ones in the middle.
0: Right.
1: Yes.
0: Well, last night I had my front window open a little bit.
1: Yeah, yeah.
0: And when I was sleeping. Yep. And there was a car that was so loud when it went by, it felt like it was driving through the front window.
1: Yes, I know the kind of car you mean.
0: Scared the bejeebies out of me.
1: Yeah.
0: A little bit more about the icks. What brand car do you think was voted the number one most ick-inducing and why?
1: Tesla?
0: No.
1: Okay, all right.
0: No. It was BMW. And they said BMWs are most likely to show psychopathic traits.
1: You're kidding.
0: Apparently so.
1: All right. I'll have to pay more attention.
0: I've got to look at the Beamers a little more.
1: I don't know what. Yeah. One of the guys here at work drives a BMW.
0: Oh,
1: psychopath. Might be on his way to work right now. Morning.
0: Morning. You're right.
1: Yeah.
0: Might be murderous.
1: Well, there we go. I'll be nicer to him when he gets in.
0: Yeah. So there you go. Interesting.
1: Yeah.
0: There's heaps. If you have a stereotype about a car, I'd love to know. 1-300-799-931.
1: I do like seeing the old-fashioned car. Like there was, I must have accidentally driven past a Show and Shine or something.
0: Oh, I love
1: the
0: old ones.
1: Show and Shines, which I grew up totally unaware of. But then when I moved to the regions, somewhere every weekend has a Show and Shine.
0: Oh, multiple.
1: There's multiple ones. So I saw a few cars heading in that direction and they were cool to drive past. I love seeing them. But modern cars that are loud, I'm like, ah.
0: Understanding is the car my mum had growing up,
1: yes.
0: So that my Oma and Opa grandparents drove, didn't have blinkers, so I think my grandfather had to put his arm out the window. Is that right?
1: Oh,
0: or were they just so poor they couldn't afford to fix their blinkers? One of the two.
1: I remember as a child, my mum's indicator didn't work and she had to stick her arm out like for a while.
0: Yeah,
1: but she got it fixed.
0: They were a very poor family, so maybe there were blinkers and broke and they couldn't afford it.
1: Yeah.
0: Or they're so old.
1: Full out meant right, and then sort of
0: up.
1: Like the up went left. And because you couldn't stick your arm out the left window unless your passenger did it. Extendable, yeah, that's true.
0: There we go.
1: Okay, well, hopefully you're not driving one of those key cars, or maybe you are.
0: The hottest ones are Mercedes-Benz, Porsche, Lamborghini.
1: Will do.
0: Right in your
1: Range. I'll get
0: I'll
1: one
0: just
1: next.
0: Pop to the shops.
1: That'll be next. 21 past 6, Morning Crew with Gabby and Dan.
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0: Grab just the way you are at 28 past 6. This is The Morning Crew with Gabby and Dan. It's a Monday. That means Music Monday back very soon. Remind me super quick what the theme was.
1: Chocolate Day.
0: This has a theme, but I've realised now, turning up to work this morning, that today's date, Big 7. So I could have tried to incorporate that into songs anyway. So we're going with World Chocolate Day.
1: This topic was hard enough without you doing Big 7.
0: I know. Anyway, that's today's date. The kids will enjoy it because it's school holidays, if that's still a thing.
1: So Tuesday, tomorrow, it is World Chocolate Day. That's what's inspired us this week. You chose the obvious choice and left me with a difficult dilemma.
0: Well, I went with hot chocolate, you sexy thing, because literally it's the only band in the system. No, that's not true. It's hot chocolate or chocolate starfish, I think, in the system. I went with hot dog, hot chocolate. You sexy thing. Sorry, I got a bit of a cough. Hang on. That's a great song. My dad loved that song. Loved that band because I think they're from a similar part of England to him.
1: Oh, cute.
0: Yeah, so he was always very proud when a Yorkshire band did well.
1: Right. Well, I've had to go a bit more lateral.
0: Yes.
1: To a song that I loved in primary school, not understanding all the lyrics. It is Lady Marmalade.
0: Because at one point they say mocha chocolate yayo or something.
1: Exactly.
0: It's a fun song.
1: It is. There's literally just one little phrase, mocha chocolate yayo.
0: Absolutely.
1: So that's my chocolate song.
0: Originally by Patti LaBelle, I reckon.
1: In the 70s or
0: Christina
1: something.
0: Christina Aguilera.
1: Lil' Kim Meyer
0: gave it a new life in the early 2000s. So there we go. It's You Sexy Thing versus Lady Marmalade or Marmalade?
1: I would say Marmalade, but in the song it's Marmalade.
0: I think it's Marmalade. Yes. Anyway, one of those songs is going to be played in full here on The Morning Crew straight after 7.
1: It's pretty close.
0: It's up to you which one. It's The Morning Crew on Facebook. Have a vote and we'll play your favourite chocolate song very soon. Morning Crew, Gabby and Dan.

0: us on that.
1: Morning crew, Gabby and Dan, 6:33. Happy Monday. Thanks for starting your week fresh with us. We've got local news coming up in a moment. We're going to talk all things sport and locker room afterwards. There's a bit on when it comes to sport. There's a massive weekend to recap. I'm trying to wrap my head around everything that's happened. World Cup, Cricket World Cup, footy, rugby league. We've got Formula One. We've got Wimbledon. We've got netball grand finals. I don't know how I'm going to fit it into a nice, crisp 4.5-minute segment.
2: I'm also going to talk about Viagra.
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11: Good morning, Sam College with your local news updates. Mallee locals have just weeks left to nominate the people and community groups helping care for the region's land, water and environments, with entries for the 2026 State and Territory Landcare Awards closing at the end of July. Landcare Australia Communications Manager Eleanor Slade said the awards recognise the dedication of volunteers, landholders and organisations creating lasting environmental and community benefits.
12: What these groups do, they play such an important part in the local community. They really bring people together, and what we know is that Landcare, it's not just about planting trees, it's about community connections, letting people have a connection to nature. And it really helps, and these Landcare Awards, a nomination will really help elevate people's voices and open new doors to new opportunities.
11: And until the end of the Victorian school holidays, the Swan Hill Town Hall is hosting the immersive and interactive Hollowbrook Haunting Experience. The experience combines live performance and audience interaction to create a unique experience for visitors. One of the creative directors, Mark McDowell, explains where the idea for the event came from.
13: Well, it came out of a conversation with council, with Simon, who works there procuring arts and events. And I wanted to bring up some musical theatre type stuff, and he gave me this. We get a lot of that. And I've gone, right. so what do you want? And he goes, oh, we need some kind of, you know, like, I don't know, experience or something. I said, what about a haunted house? He goes, yep. And that was it.
11: More details, including session times, can be found on the Swan Hill Rural City Council's website.
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11: Local amateur golfers will soon get the chance to share the course with the professional, with the Murray Downs Golf and Country Club confirming the return of its pro-am event this September. The club's golf pro, Matthew McFarlane, says the club is excited to see the return of the competition.
2: On Monday the 14th of September, the Murray Downs PGA Pro-am is coming back. And we're going to be holding at least 50 to 60 professionals here at Murray Downs that will be playing for a prize purse of $15,000. And in this pro-am, amateurs are going to have the opportunity to play with some of the top-ranked players in Australia, which is going to be awesome.
11: And that's your local news and sport.
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14: Your four-day forecast for the Mallee today, fine and sunny with light winds becoming easterly throughout the morning, 15 to 20 k's. Some morning frost tomorrow, then partly cloudy and 15. Fog and frost for Wednesday, then mostly sunny 15. Thursday, partly cloudy and 14. Around the Mallee today, a sunny 15.
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14: And right now it's 2 degrees.
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0: Well, Gabby, once again, the Australian women's cricket team are on top of the world. They won the Women's ICC T20 World Cup overnight. The final was held at Lord's there in London. Australia defeated England by 7 wickets with 17 balls remaining. It was a wonderful bowling performance by the Aussie ladies. We kept England to only 4 for 150 from their 20 overs. Tight bowling. Kim Garth, Lucy Hamilton, Sophie Molyneux, Annabelle Sutherland all really kept it tight. And then in reply, Australia 3 for 153 after 17.1 overs. A play of the match was Beth Mooney, who made 64. So well done to Sophie Molyneux, new captain of the Australian women's cricket team and is now a World Cup winning captain. So that's fantastic news there. Well done to all involved. We are pretty good at women's cricket and have been
3: quite well
0: forever, actually, to be fair. Hey, the weekend's footy. It was a really interesting weekend of footy. So well done. Yesterday's games were a bit meh, but earlier on in the weekend, it was pretty exciting. I mean, I went to Richmond Carlton. Bloody Tigers lost by 2 points. I never thought we were going to win. I never thought we were a chance until it was about 55 seconds to go. I thought, hang on, we're close here. What's going on? That was interesting. The Gold Coast-Collingwood battle, the umpire contact, the cheap shot. Yeah, it was a feisty game. What about the Hawthorn-Melbourne game? So Melbourne came out absolutely dominated. At the 13-minute mark of the third quarter, Melbourne were leading by 96 points.
3: Golly.
0: Then Hawthorn just slammed on a quick 12.
3: Of course.
0: To make it 23 points and make a game of it in the last quarter. Then Melbourne said he'd end up winning by 35 points, but that was just bizarre.
3: Yeah.
0: What's going on there? The Freo Dockers finally lost a game, their first loss since round one. Oh my God, there was a bit happening. It was a big talking point weekend of AFL footy. I enjoyed it, so good stuff there. All right, Gabby, let's go to Wimbledon, where right now we can tell you that Novak Djokovic, he's not on court, but he won yesterday. He defeated Roman Safulin. I hope I said that correct. I probably didn't, but that means Novak Djokovic has now won more matches than any other man at Wimbledon. He broke Roger Federer's record there. Big night tonight for our demon, Alex Demon. Or who is the fifth seed. He takes on the ninth seed, Italian Flavio Cavoli, and that is in a round of 16 match. So if you're a night owl, that one starts at 10 p.m. Time tonight. So I'm not expecting you to be up for that, Gabby, but that's okay. Oh, the Socceroos went down to Egypt on penalties on Saturday morning. I had a big day Saturday, so I didn't get up for it, but I got a lot of texts from mainly my kids who were up watching it, and they told me all that went down. Disappointing. There's going to be a lot of questions. Yeah. You know, why did they change goalkeepers? Get an 18-year-old to take a penalty? Is that a good idea in such a high-pressure situation? You know, if it comes off, Tony Popovich looks like a genius. They didn't come off, and Australia have 4 years to think about it, I suppose.
3: Oof.
0: Anyway, a bit going on today. In fact, right now, Brazil are playing Norway. It's almost half-time, and they're locked at nil-all.
3: Ooh.
0: But a big game coming up this morning at 10 a.m, Mexico versus England. What can you tell me?
3: Well, England has had to respond to a sex drug saga. So ahead of their anticipated game against Mexico,
0: It's
3: emerged that some English players may be using Viagra.
0: Yes.
3: Because this match is happening in a stadium that's about 2,200 metres above sea level.
0: High altitude.
3: Like Mount Cosi and Viagra, it can help with dilating the blood vessels,
0: right,
3: improving oxygen flow and stuff, and it's not banned by the World Anti-Doping Agency, WADA. But England coaches laughed it off and said
0: they've denied it.
3: Yeah,
0: but I mean, I was watching the other week and I thought England really needed a hard edge about them. I mean, of course, you know, England were famously costed by that hand of God by Maradona back in 86. Imagine if it's the of God.
3: Could you imagine?
0: That gets them across
3: the
0: line.
3: In the way.
0: That nudges it through.
3: Just a bit of a hip swing.
0: For the winner. That'd be good to see.
3: Yes.
0: Anyway, they've denied it, but that'd be fun. Mexico,
3: little
0: England, big game coming up today. Also, just quickly from the weekend, Charles Leclerc has won the British Grand Prix overnight in Formula 1. Oscar Piastri back in 11th. The Adelaide Thunderbirds beat the Melbourne Vixens in the netball grand final. The Wallabies, I feel like people want the Wallabies to do well because they're getting sell-out crowds, but they've been bad for a long time. They lost 33 points to 31 against Ireland on Saturday night, and this week, looking forward to it already, Wednesday night is Game 3 of the State of Origin series.
3: Of course.
0: The decider up there at Suncorp Stadium. So there's a bit happening
3: there's
0: in the world of sport.
3: Going on.
0: Good work. 6:48, Morning Crew with Gabby and Dan.
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4: 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That's when I knew that your heart was scarring. Friends to

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0: you been to a wedding that you had to sign an NDA for? Some people did over the weekend. That's Taylor Swift and Elizabeth Taylor. At 5 to 7, this is The Morning Crew with Gabby and Dan. With Music Monday this week, we're celebrating World Chocolate Day. It's my hot chocolate.
1: Against my mocha chocolata.
0: Oh, yeah. Lady Marmalade. Do you believe in miracles or do you believe in Moco Choco Latte Ya Ya? It's up to you. It's close, actually.
1: Yeah.
0: Get to The Morning Crew on Facebook. Have your say and we will play the winning song straight after the national and local news, which is coming up next right here on The Morning Crew with Gabby and Dan.
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12: 3 degrees in Melbourne. Morning fog, then sunny atop today. 14 at 7 o'clock. Good morning. I'm David Armstrong. A ram raid and a firebombing of a Richmond tobacco shop has created chaos this morning. Around 4:15, a car was driven into the tobacco shop. Callers to 000 reported hearing a loud explosion before seeing a huge ball of flames. Firefighters rushed to the scene to find the shop engulfed as thick smoke covered the area. Warnings were issued for surrounding communities. Fire Rescue Victoria Commander Brett Hamill says, despite more than 16 appliances and 80 firefighters, adjoining shops and businesses have been impacted.
13: So at this stage, we look like we have 12 commercial businesses within that one building. And all have been significantly damaged by fire.
12: Today's attack comes after a tobacco store less than a kilometre away was firebombed a week ago. That blaze also damaging surrounding shops. Both incidents indicating a resurgence in Melbourne's illegal tobacco wars. A suburban footballer is on end-of-life care after a tragic accident while playing for Epping on Saturday. Eddie Summerfield reports.
14: Nathan Fitzgerald was taken straight to hospital after a tackle gone wrong while playing for Epping against Laylor in the reserves on Saturday. The 27-year-old underwent surgery for a bleed on the brain after he and another Epping player clashed heads before hitting his head on a covered cricket pitch. Teammates, family and friends were at the club yesterday preparing to say goodbye to the much-loved teacher who's on end-of-life care. Mayor. President Luke DeVincentis says everyone is heartbroken.
15: They're really struggling. They would have just, you know, wished Nathan good luck before the game yesterday, not expected the outcome that has occurred.
14: Eddie Summerfield, Melbourne.
12: Victoria's slumping house prices are causing a black hole in the Allan government's budget. The state's facing a $3 billion stamp duty shortfall by the end of 2027. Real Estate Institute June quarter data shows a $30,000 plunge for the median house price in Melbourne. Victoria's biggest political donors and small businesses are kicking in big money to One Nation as it surges here. The Age has discovered private property developers who previously had bankrolled the Liberal Party leading the charge. And small to medium-sized businesses are also throwing cash at the party, with One Nation vowing to scrap the proposed Allan government's work-from-home laws. More than 230 Victorian health providers have been investigated over alleged sexual misconduct. Unregistered massage therapists account for the highest number. The report from the Health Complaints Commissioner reigniting calls for a massage therapist as well as counsellors to face mandatory safety checks. In finance, our dollar is trading at 69.35 US.
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12: Dean Solomon concedes Essendon might be going through its lowest ebb. The Bombers thrashed by 67 points as St Kilda kept in touch with a 10. Visions emerge from the game of legendary Bombers coach Kevin Sheedy urging fans not to leave during the game. The interim coach says they're tough times, but the club's united.
17: The last 20 years, there's been a few low points. Is it the lowest? I'm not sure, but it's difficult. It's difficult right now, but you know what? No individual is going to do this on their own. We've got to do it together. We've got to solve and come up with solutions.
12: Both Collingwood's Braden Maynard and Suns midfielder Tuukka Miller avoided suspension for umpire contact on the weekend. Beth Mooney has scored for 64 runs in the Women's 2020 World Cup final, Australia beating England by 7 wickets, and Brazil and Norway locked at nil all half-time of their round of 16 match at the World Cup. And that's the latest news and sports.
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18: Good morning, Sam College with your local news updates. Mallee locals are being reminded to get their flu vaccination, with Victorian Health Minister Harriet Shing saying that there's still time to help protect themselves and their communities. Public health experts are forecasting a late winter increase in influenza cases after relatively low numbers earlier this season. Minister Shing says Victorians should prepare now to help ensure emergency departments and ambulances remain available for life-threatening emergencies. And in other news, the next Connect with Council session has been announced, with the Gannawarra Shire Council inviting Murrumbidgee and district residents to meet directly with councillors and senior staff. Emma Roberts has more.
19: The community forum will be held at Murrumbidgee Hall on Wednesday, July 29 from 12 noon until 1:30 p.m. in conjunction with the monthly Murrumbidgee Community Lunch. Mayor Gunnar Smith said the program, which has already visited Kerrang, McCorner and Quambatook, gives residents the chance to discuss local issues, Shire feedback and speak with council leaders about matters affecting their community. The program will continue visiting communities across the Shire in the coming months. Emma Roberts, Ace Radio.
18: And former AFL great Nicky Winmar has been found guilty in court of assaulting a woman in relation to an incident that occurred in Kahuna in May 2025. The case will return before the court in August for a pre-sentence hearing.
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18: The Swan Hill Soccer League's women's team have reclaimed top spot on the ladder after a dominant 4-0 win over the Border Raiders in yesterday's top of the table clash at Ken Harrison Reserve. Trinity Shelton starred with a hat-trick after opening the scoring in the 16th minute, while the Swans' defence kept the Raiders off the scoreboard throughout the match. The victory gives Swan Hill 8 wins from 10 games this season. The club's remaining 3 sides all had the weekend off. Meanwhile, the Kahuna Kangas are pressing ahead with plans to enter the Heathcote District Football and Netball League following a recent vote of members. The proposal is still subject to formal application processes, but if approved, it would restore the Heathcote competition to 10 clubs for the first time since 1986. That's your local news and sports.
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8: Your four-day forecast for the Mallee today. Fine and sunny with light winds becoming easterly throughout the morning, 15 to 20 k's. Some morning frost tomorrow, then partly cloudy and 15. Fog and frost for Wednesday, then mostly sunny 15. Thursday, partly cloudy and 14. Around the Mallee today, a sunny 15.
20: Pulse Isuzu MUX plate clearance on now. LMCT 235.
8: And right now it's 2 degrees.
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22: It is 7:08. Morning Crew with Gabby and Dan. Hope you're well this Monday. Ready to get into a week of the school holidays or another week at work, depending on how you're going. Anyway, Gabby, it's also World Chocolate Day tomorrow, so we're going to celebrate by doing a bit of Music Monday right now. Here's something I don't know about you.
23: About me.
22: I know a lot about you. But what is your go-to chocolate? Like, for World Chocolate Day, what would you get? A block of Cadbury? Would you get a pack of Ferrero Rochers? What would you do? What would your go-to chocolate be?
23: I don't eat a lot of chocolate.
22: Mm.
23: Maybe from the shops of Lindpool.
22: Okay, yep, that's a good one.
23: Yeah.
22: I'm very simple.
23: I like bullets.
22: Yep, beautiful.
23: Yep.
22: I'm a simple man with simple pleasures. You've just got me a Snickers bar or a Crunchy. Don't mind either of those options. They're both great. Anyway, World Chocolate Day is tomorrow, so we're celebrating with Music Monday today.
23: I had to go for a bit of a tenuous link. However, it was a great collaboration in the early 2000s. Christina Aguilera, Lil Kim, Maya and Pink with Lady Marmalade. You're driving me crazy. It's the third time you play that hook and you haven't got me the part that I want.
22: The chocolate bit.
23: Yes.
22: Don't matter then.
23: But it was the whole point of why the song was chosen.
22: Yeah.
23: Mocha chocolate,
22: There's a lyric in there that references chocolate.
23: Well, I would have liked to have heard it for the last three times that you played it because I'm not going to hear it in full.
22: Hang on, wait for it. It's coming. That's what my hotline is. Happy now?
23: Thank you. Anyway, I chose the song and you didn't win.
22: You didn't win.
23: Instead, but I finally got to hear what I wanted.
22: We're going to have a bit of hot chocky. This is You Sexy Thing. I believe in miracles, and it's a miracle because I've won 3 from 4 Music Mondays.
23: You have?
22: Who's keeping score? It's the Morning Crew with Gabby and Dan. Happy World Chocolate Day tomorrow.
23: Gloat, gloat, gloat.

0: 8 past 7. This is the Morning Crew with Gabby and Dan for a Monday.
1: Have you seen the bulls that have been washing up on Queensland Beach?
0: No, I haven't.
1: So there's these large metal mysterious bulls that have washed up on a beach, forcing the closure of a beach in Queensland. It's about 80 kilometres north of Townsville, and it happened on Friday.
0: Oh, hey, well, my family is currently on a cruise about 80 kilometres north of Townsville at the moment.
1: Oh, fantastic.
0: Last time I checked on a map anyway.
1: Because the Australian Space Agency is now involved.
0: Oh, my God. What's happened?
1: Well, they don't know the origin of these mysterious space balls. So at the moment... So at the moment, they've created an exclusion zone.
0: And rightly so,
1: because,
0: I'd imagine.
1: Yeah, well, they're like, I don't know what that is.
0: What is it?
1: I don't know if it's dangerous or if it's toxic, but they think it may have come from, I guess, like a satellite type thing.
0: So space junk.
1: Space junk.
0: In a nutshell.
1: Yeah.
0: Right. It's hit the water
1: because
0: and it's washed up
1: between things. We can't just junk up Earth.
0: Yeah.
1: We now got to put it in space and then wait for it to fall.
0: Within orbit, I believe.
1: Well, this one is not in orbit.
0: Right. Okay.
1: But they're pretty large. Think of like a big beach ball.
0: Yeah, okay, but hard and metal.
1: Hard and metal.
0: Yeah, right. Space balls. They've landed north of Townsville, apparently. But, I mean, yeah, that's
1: full on. I think it could have a highly toxic rocket fuel associated with it.
0: Yeah, give them a wide berth, kids. Don't play with the large metal balls.
1: It doesn't look right.
0: No, it doesn't. There have been some weird things that have washed up on Australian beaches over the journey.
1: Oh, Kokiana.
0: Cocaine. Oh,
1: yeah,
0: the bricks.
1: It was right when I was travelling to Newcastle over a Christmas break.
0: Yeah,
1: and there was like, I don't know, 100 kilos or something that
0: lots
1: were washing
0: of bricks
1: up.
0: Just washed up on Newcastle Beach.
1: Imagine that, going for your morning swim. Dunk.
0: Yeah, that was pretty fun. Actually,
1: that was full on.
0: An article on the front page of the paper about cocaine today.
1: What was it saying?
0: I don't endorse this in any way. I must stress, I'm the last person to ever use this sort of stuff. But I will read this. Wholesale cocaine prices have plunged to their lowest recorded levels.
1: Oh, wow.
0: With police saying Melbourne is awash with cocaine. The Herald Sun has been told the price of 1 kilogram

0: brick of cocaine fell recently towards $100,000 compared to $380,000 a brick back in 2022.
1: Good golly.
0: However, the lower wholesale cost has not been passed on to the consumer, with cocaine still above $300 a gram.
1: Oh, so they run by the same kind of thought process as other industries.
0: Yes, that's right. Yes.
1: We'll get it for less but charge you the same.
0: Big banks, petrol stations, cocaine.
1: ACCC?
0: Yeah, well, again, they're just sitting on their hands, aren't they? Classic ACCC.
1: What do you mean they're not getting involved, ripping people off?
0: We're not endorsing it.
1: Really? I wonder why it went down.
0: Yeah, supply and demand. Oof. We've got a bit too much at the minute. It's like when petrol prices went down during COVID, we just had too much to go around.
1: Can confirm, my petrol has now gone up by about 16 cents.
0: Has it?
1: I did notice it today.
0: Right, I haven't noticed, but it was coming.
1: Well, so we've talked about mysterious space balls, the price of cocaine bricks, and the fuel.
0: And now unleaded.
1: Very good.
0: It's school holidays, baby. 7:20. 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
1: Growing up, I could never get my name really on anything personalised. Like Gabriella or Gabby just didn't exist on key rings or bottles. There was nothing personalised until I went to Europe.
0: Like the bought licence plate.
1: I'm sorry?
0: Oh, that's the Simpsons reference. Remember, yes, my name is also Bort.
1: Great. Yes, great. Yeah, yeah. But I imagine these days, like, the most common names that you would see when you go get, like, those personalised things would be, like, Olivia, Charlotte, Isla, Ava, Harper. They're all kind of common names.
0: Yeah.
1: Anyway, so I've never really been on any key rings or water bottles, but yesterday I discovered my name in one of the most unusual places ever.
0: Okay.
1: I was at the Asian grocer.
0: Of course.
1: And as we were walking around trying to get the bits and bobs that we needed for a recipe, my husband went, huh? You're a source.
0: You're a source.
1: And I went, I'm a what?
0: What do you mean?
1: And he's like, you're a source. And I took a photo. So I am a source, a variety of source. So they've got original.
0: Yes.
1: And the one next to it is Gabby.
0: Sorry, that's funny.
1: G-A-B-I.
0: Yeah, that's great. That's great. It's Gabby sauce, or you just get the original.
1: Yeah.
0: What does Gabby sauce taste like? Do you know?
1: I'm not entirely sure. Right. So I've been trying to figure out what it was. I thought it was maybe lost in translation because it's all in another language. I think it's Filipino.
0: Right, okay.
1: Filipino cooking. And I think Gabby is actually the taro root, the root vegetable.
0: 1-300-799-931. Give us a call. Have you tasted Gabby? What was it like?
1: Was I spicy?
0: Yeah.
1: Was I sweet?
0: Was it a bad aftertaste?
1: Was I sour?
0: Let us know. 1-300-799-931.
1: I'm a Filipino sauce.
0: Sorry, out of context, that's ridiculous. I'm a Filipino sauce. But if I translate, go to Google Translate and do Filipino Gabby, it comes back as English as night.
1: So
0: is it just night sauce?
1: What's night sauce?
0: I don't know, but I'm just saying you got original or night.
1: Yeah, maybe.
0: Gabby seems to translate to night in Filipino.
1: I think it's got two translations.
0: Okay, right.
1: I think Gabby means taro.
0: Yes.
1: Like the root.
0: Yep.
1: Or night, which is very confusing.
0: Yeah. 1-300-799-931. If you've ever tried Gabby sauce, what was it like?
1: Yeah, what was it like? I don't know why I didn't buy it.
0: But make sure you get along to your local Asian grocer today and pick up your packet of Gabby sauce
1: and sprinkle
0: it on whatever you're having for dinner tonight.
1: I was fascinated. I like quickly went on TikTok and there's people making this Filipino dish. Gabby.
0: See, I'm living on my own this week because my family's on holidays.
1: Yeah.
0: And my plan was I was going to go home this afternoon and make a big butter chicken. And that was going to be my dinner Monday, Tuesday, Wednesday.
1: Fantastic.
0: That was my plan.
1: But now you want the Filipino.
0: But now I might have a Gabby chicken, I guess.
1: It's just a very unusual. Yeah. It begs the question.
0: Yes.
1: And it would happen a lot.
0: Yes.
1: What your name means, like,
0: internationally.
1: Yeah. I saw, like, a woman translating very common kind of names that we would use in Australia.
0: Yeah.
1: And I think it was like Chinese that she was translating it to. And it was hilarious. Like, you mean stinky toes.
0: Yeah, right, yeah. 1-300-799-931. Give us a ring if you've had Gabby.
1: I mean, good night.
0: And can you confirm what Gabby translates to into Filipino? I'm not sure how big we are in the Philippines or with the Filipino-Australian demographic, but give us a call if you can tell us.
1: Yeah, it was just fascinating.
0: Why?
1: Sauce.
0: I should go and buy Gabby sauce. Just putting it out there. This is Ed Sheeran. Bad habits. Sorry. I'm a Filipino sauce. 7:31 on the Morning Crew.

0: moments on the Morning Crew with Gabby and Dan. 25 to 8 a moment ago, Gabby revealed that she has found her own sauce available at your local Asian grocer, Gabby Sauce. Now, we did get a message during the song from Brad. Whoa, turned on the radio at the wrong time. That's not true, Brad. You can never turn on the Morning Crew with Gabby and Dan at the wrong time. We were just discussing how Gabby tastes.
1: Apparently, I'm a Filipino sauce.
0: She's a Filipino sauce.
1: Which I just discovered yesterday, which is fascinating.
0: We didn't realise. No. We're curious. We might have to go get some, Gabby, and try it.
1: We may.
0: Yes.
1: Hopefully delicious.
0: Yes.
1: And it is interesting because apparently in Filipino, Gabby, G-A-B-I, does translate to some different words.
0: Yes.
1: Like taro being the root vegetable and night.
0: Night, yes,
1: like,
0: yes.
1: Good night.
0: Good, Gabby.
1: And I found I found a little video that I was trying to think of before. And it's a woman who translates names into Cantonese.
0: Yeah, right.
1: So, like, if your name ends in S-O-N, it means that... you know, you're the god of something. So Jackson is god of birds. Jefferson is god of putting on pants.
0: That's fantastic.
1: And Robinson.
0: That's me.
1: God of running naked.
0: Huh. Yeah, right.
1: That's the translation into Cantonese.
0: Okay. Well, and appropriate
1: Daniel,
0: too.
1: Daniel, god of running naked.
0: That's right. That's me. And Gabby's a sauce. 24 to 8, Morning Crew with Gabby, your dad. Gabby's trending news to follow the local news, which is next.
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13: Good morning, Sam College with your local news updates. The Hollowbrook Haunting Experience has taken over Swan Hill Town Hall with the immersive attraction open to the public until the conclusion of the Victorian school holidays. The experience invites audiences into an interactive theatrical environment. One of the events creative directors, Mark McDowell, says while it is meant to give kids a scare, there are ways to move through quickly if it becomes too much to handle.
14: Definitely not an escape room. So at no time is anyone locked in each particular room of the mansion. It's if you've had enough and you've you can either go backwards and get out the door, or you can go forwards and get out, whichever you think would be quicker. We will be watching on CCTV so that if we see anyone distressed, we'll stop the attraction or get someone to help them.
13: And nominations are closing soon for the 2026 State and Territory Landcare Awards, giving Mallee locals one final opportunity to recognise those making a positive impact on the region's land, water and environment. Landcare Australia Communications Manager Eleanor Slade said the awards acknowledge the outstanding efforts of volunteers, landholders and organisations committed to caring for their local communities.
15: 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You just log on and you write a couple of paragraphs about why this person or this group is making a difference in their local community and what why you think it, they deserve some recognition.
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13: Golfers across the region will have the opportunity to experience elite level competition firsthand, with the Pro-Am returning to the Murray Downs Golf and Country Club in September and pairing local amateurs with professionals. The golf club's professional Matthew McFarlane has more on the return of the event.
17: On Monday the 14th of September, the Murray Downs PGA Pro-Am is coming back, and we're going to be holding at least 50 to 60 professionals here at Murray Downs that will be playing for a prize purse of $15,000. And in this Pro-Am, amateurs are going to have the opportunity to play with some of the top-ranked players in Australia.
13: That's your local news and sport.
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3: Your four-day forecast for the Mallee today, fine and sunny with light winds becoming easterly throughout the morning, 15 to 20 k's. Some morning frost tomorrow, then partly cloudy and 15. Fog and frost for Wednesday, then mostly sunny, 15. Thursday, partly cloudy and 14. Around the Mallee today, a sunny 15.
12: 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LMCT 235.
3: And right now it's 2 degrees.
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0: Big Monday morning in the morning crew. We got Mad Men coming back for a fresh week very soon. $1,000 on the line there. But right now, Gabby, with the trending news we need to know today.
3: Well, in fact, Taylor Swift and Travis Kelce did marry over the weekend, and it did happen at Madison Square Garden.
0: Yes, because there was rumours, wasn't there?
3: Yeah, and thank God Madison Square Garden wasn't just a ruse or a decoy, because imagine the uproar from residents in New York City with their streets being closed, their police officers being diverted from their usual roles to being like mitigating fans if they married elsewhere. So I'm glad they went ahead with it. Otherwise, there would be all sorts of elitist type comments happening.
0: Yes.
3: But it was officiated by Adam Sandler.
0: That's bizarre.
3: Is it?
0: I didn't realise he was a civil celebrant.
3: Well, he was a wedding singer.
0: Oh, well, that is true. I didn't realise it translated.
3: Well, we don't know whether this was the legal wedding or a bit more like what me and my husband did. But either way, they may have also picked Adam Sandler because his film Happy Gilmore inspired Taylor Swift's song called Wish List.
0: Right.
3: And that was all about the life she wanted to build with Travis Kelce as well. But some staff at Madison Square Garden, I believe, were told to leave, maybe fired, for taking unauthorised photos of the wedding. Nevertheless, pictures of the dress are still non-existent so far. But we do know that it was designed by Dior. Interestingly, though, and very lovely, I think, that Taylor Swift, Travis Kelce, they've reportedly donated $26 million to 20 charities across the US.
0: I did hear that, so that is good news.
3: I think that's really, really lovely. And I just want to take a moment to think of poor Harry Styles. So he's the ex-boyfriend of Taylor Swift. He was performing, and he marked the moment, I think performing the same day as the wedding, or maybe the day after.
0: Yeah.
3: But he did mark the moment by performing a highly emotional rendition of one of his songs called To Ghost. Now, it's not usually on his set list, and it is long rumoured to be inspired by their famous romance.
0: All right, let's have a listen to Harry Styles and To Ghost.

0: lyrics, which you may have heard, same red lips, same blue eyes. Taylor Swift was very much in a red lip era while they were dating. The ballad is all about the demise of an on and off again relationship and how getting back together doesn't always work out.
1: Yeah.
0: So for him to play such a deep cut, like a decade later, something, it's just unusual coincidence. I don't know, it sent fans into a bit of a meltdown.
1: What I find crazy about the whole thing, in my opinion, Taylor Swift, is that, is this still just a publicity stunt that the NFL are paying for to get more females into American football? If it is, they've gone really full in on this. They've gone all in on this relationship.
0: This is kind of what the KGB and CIA, like people get married, have children, it's all...
1: Yeah, all a rouge.
0: Yes.
1: Whatever you say.
0: Ruse.
1: Yeah. Yes, not Moulin Rouge. Yes, so maybe it is, but they're very committed to
0: it.
1: So congratulations to the both of them.
0: Hey, this is big news. Kate Winslet is heading to Netflix for a massive surprise TV sequel.
1: Right.
0: For adolescents. So adolescence being,
1: the show, it was all filmed in one shot.
0: All in one shot, a teenage murder, all that type of stuff. Heartbreaking TV. She's going to be part of the second season. Whole different family, whole new plot, but still about troubled teenagers. So big get with Kate Winslet.
1: That is a huge get, but that was a huge success, that show.
0: It was.
1: And, incredibly
0: high
1: made as well.
0: High stakes tension.
1: Absolutely. With that one take for the whole episode, she should be nervous in the last 5 seconds or 10 seconds, just stuffing it up, wouldn't you?
0: Yeah, but I think they did.
1: I made a mistake. Go again.
0: No, they did at times, but they were able to cover
1: work
0: it.
1: Work around
0: it. Yeah, unlike you and I.
1: What do you mean? More trending is online, themorningcrew.com.au at 10 to 8. This is The Morning Crew with Gabby and Dan.
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13: 3 degrees in Melbourne. Morning fog, then sunny atop today, 14. It's 8 o'clock. Good morning. I'm David Armstrong. The Prime Minister's apologised for suggesting he would like to shag, marry and date Kylie Minogue. It came on a podcast. He was asked to play a nonsense game.
14: Shag, marry, date. Kylie Minogue, Nicole Kidman or Rhonda Birchmore?
15: I've just got married. I'm only 6 months in.
14: But if it goes tits up, let's just pretend.
15: Oh, Kylie, clearly.
14: You'd marry Kylie and shagger and date her?
15: All of the above.
14: All right, it's a triple.
15: She's terrific.
13: His office has released a statement this morning apologising unequivocally for the comments. The Prime Minister's currently in Fiji to sign a new defence agreement. Victoria Street in Richmond remains closed after another tobacco shop was ram raided and set alight in a brazen arson attack earlier this morning. The inferno damaging a total of 12 shops on the thoroughfare, causing dozens of people from nearby apartments to be evacuated. A major response by Fire Rescue Victoria took more than 90 minutes to bring the fire under control, thick toxic smoke spreading across nearby communities. FRV's on-scene commander confirming the location is being treated as a crime scene.
16: At the moment, we can't comment on the cause of this fire. It has been deemed suspicious, and so we'll be handing over to Victoria Police to identify the cause.
13: And the incident follows the firebombing of another tobacco shop less than a kilometre away last week. The Reserve Bank is facing criticism from economists who claim it hasn't done enough to offset government spending. New data shows Australia now shares the highest underlying inflation rate among major advanced economies, outpaced only by Iceland. Experts argue the RBA's rate cuts last year were too early. City Council is set to go head-to-head with the state government over its plans to ram through approval for a new micro-suburb in the Inner North. The planning minister's taken over the 10,000 residents Macaulay Urban Renewal Precinct. Council's opting for a mid-rise, mixed-use suburb with parks and infrastructure, while the government pushing ahead with high rises. Donald Trump has told Americans the best is yet to come in a major speech to mark the 250th anniversary of the country's independence.
17: After 2.5 centuries, this American republic still stands tall and strong. We may be the oldest constitutional republic on earth, but our country is just getting started.
13: Bad weather delayed President Trump's address, which was followed by the world's biggest fireworks display. In finance, the dollar is trading at 69.35 US.
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13: Norway is on its way to the quarterfinals at the World Cup, currently leading Brazil 2-1.
18: Shoulder up. Gets away from his man. Shoulder up, and he's lifted it up for Haaland. He plunders again. And Norway lead in New Jersey.
13: Round of 16 action continues this morning with Mexico facing England. US President Donald Trump has thanked FIFA after clearing Follerin Balogun, making him available to play for their World Cup last 16 tie against Belgium. The 25-year-old striker's automatic one-game ban for receiving a red card was suspended by FIFA, but the sport's governing body has given no reason why. Both Collingwood's Braden Maynard and Suns midfielder Tuukka Miller have avoided suspension for umpire contact. The AFL dishing out more than $60,000 in fines for Saturday's melee. And that's the latest news and sport.
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21: Good morning, Sam College with your local news updates. Murrumbet residents have the opportunity to discuss local issues with Gannawarra Shire Council leaders later this month as the Connect with Council program continues. Emma Roberts has more.
22: The community forum will be held at Murrumbet Hall on Wednesday, July 29 from 12 noon until 1:30 p.m. in conjunction with the monthly Murrumbet Community Lunch. Mayor Garner Smith said the program, which has already visited Kerang, Macorna and Quambatook, gives residents the chance to discuss local issues, share feedback and speak with council leaders about matters affecting their community. The program will continue visiting communities across the Shire in the coming months. Emma Roberts, Ace Radio.
21: A magistrate has ruled former AFL player Nikki Winmar guilty of assaulting a woman over an incident in Kahuna in May 2025. The case is due back in court in August when a pre-sentencing hearing will be held. And in other news, Victoria's Health Minister Harriet Sheen is urging Mallee residents who haven't yet received a flu vaccination to do so, saying there's still time to gain protection this winter. Experts warn that lower influenza activity earlier in the season could result in a significant rise in cases over the coming weeks. Minister Sheen says they're urging Victorians to prepare now and help keep local emergency departments and ambulance lights and sirens for life-threatening cases.
0: Jumping, climbing, laughing, learning. Every day's an adventure at Young Adventurers, Yana and Chapman Street, Swan Hill. 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
21: It was a top of the table showdown yesterday as the Swan Hill Soccer League's women's side hosted the Border Raiders at Ken Harrison Reserve. The Swans made an early statement with Trinity Shelton opening the scoring in the 16th minute before completing a hat-trick. Swan Hill was equally impressive in defence, keeping the Raiders scoreless on the way to a 4-0 victory. The win lifts the Swans back onto the top of the ladder with 8 wins from 10 matches this season. The club's other 3 sides all had a weekend off. In other sporting news, the Kahuna Kangas are continuing their push into the Heathcote District Football Netball League after members recently voted in favour of a move. While formal applications are still yet to be submitted, a successful bid would see the league return to a 10-team competition for the first time since the mid-80s. That's your local news and sport.
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2: Your 4-day forecast for the Mallee today, fine and sunny with light winds becoming easterly throughout the morning, 15 to 20 k's. Some morning frost tomorrow, then partly cloudy and 15. Fog and frost for Wednesday, then mostly sunny, 15. Thursday, partly cloudy and 14. Around the Mallee today, a sunny 15.
0: 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LMCT 235.
2: And right now it's 2 degrees.
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23: Well, Gabby, a brand new week of Mad Minute starts right now, and our player today is Paddy. Hello, Paddy.
24: Good morning, Gabby and Dan. How are you?
23: Good, mate. How was your weekend?
24: Yeah, pretty good. Pretty cold, but good.
23: Yeah, it was pretty cold.
25: It is winter.
23: You got that great observation, Gab.
25: I walked the dog and I had freezing fingers. It was awful.
23: Yeah, that's annoying, yeah. Isn't it? I had that situation as well.
25: Anyway, wet and cold.
23: Absolutely. Paddy, what are you spending $1,000 on when you win today, mate?
24: I think I might just spend it on... might trip myself to maybe a weekend away.
25: Ooh.
24: But also pay some bills.
23: Yeah, right. Yeah. I had so cold fingers on the weekend. I had a whole bunch of papers I had to flick through and my fingers just didn't
25: They just didn't work.
23: They just didn't work. I'm licking them and it's just not going. Anyway, all right, let's get this bet $1,000. 10 questions, 60 seconds, a grand on the line. We're going to kick things off with a bonus question answer. We gave this answer away just before 3 back on Friday afternoon.
25: Go, Paddy, bonus. What name is given to the jangling discs on the edges of a tambourine?
24: Deals.
25: According to a common saying, when the cat's away, what will the mice do?
24: Play.
25: What is the name given to the fear of confined or small spaces?
24: Claustrophobia.
25: Which Disney animated film features the characters Iago, Jafar and Princess Jasmine?
24: Aladdin.
25: What part of the plant is a carrot?
24: Root.
25: Chad Kroeger is a member of which band?
24: Nickelback.
25: What is the capital of Afghanistan?
24: Pass.
25: Who officiated Taylor Swift and Travis Kelce's wedding?
24: Adam Sandler.
25: How many points is it behind in AFL?
24: One.
25: A merino is a breed of which farm animal?
23: Pass. Oh, no. Paddy. Paddy. Paddy, you've done so well. You've ended up with 8 from 10. No incorrect answers, but just a couple of passes. Yeah, right. Merino.
25: passes.
23: Merino is a breed of which type of farm animal? That is a sheep.
25: A lot of people like merino wool cardigans.
23: Yes, and the capital of Afghanistan is Kabul. Great effort.
25: It's a solid effort,
23: solid effort, my friend. Unfortunately, we can't give you $1,000. No incorrect answers, but not 10 correct ones either. So well played, Paddy. We'll chat again soon, mate.
24: Thanks, guys. Cheers.
23: Yeah, there's Paddy having a crack. If there wasn't a war in Afghanistan, I would have known Kabul. And the merino one, I used to live in a town that had a big merino.
25: Oh, you did, Goulburn.
23: My first radio job was in Goulburn, New South Wales, and there's giant merino in town.
25: That's true.
23: Anyway, we will play Mad Minute again tomorrow. Well played to Paddy. No luck today. We'll try again in the morning. If you want a one-step head start, grab that bonus question answer just before 3 this afternoon for the Mad Minute here on The Morning Crew with Gabby and Dan. I know.

0: Williams and Mr. Know-It-All at 18 past 8. Morning Crew with Gabby and Dan. The most ridiculous news story led the way with the 8 a.m. national news with David Armstrong before. If you haven't heard it, it's in relation to our Prime Minister discussing Kylie Minogue, among others. This is some audio from the news at 8 o'clock. Ridiculous.
1: Prime Minister's apologised for suggesting he would like to shag, marry and date Kylie Minogue. It came on a podcast. He was asked to play a nonsense game.
2: Shag, marry, date. Kylie Minogue, Nicole Kidman, or Rhonda Birchmall?
3: I've just got married. I'm only 6 months in.
2: But if it goes tits up, let's just pretend.
3: Oh, Kylie, clearly.
2: You marry Kylie and shagger and dater?
3: All of the above.
0: That is the most ridiculous thing I've heard today.
4: Oh, no.
0: I saw that audio floating around last week. Now, the Prime Minister's had to apologise. Yes, I mean, oh, a tough call. Kylie, Nicole, the very leggy Rhonda Birchmore. Oh, that's a tough call.
4: Well, at least it was a bit more PG because the way I knew the game when we were in, like, high school was shoot, shag, marry. So at least they're like, everyone has survived.
0: Yes, everyone lives. Yes. All of them live. But the Prime Minister probably should have said something like, I don't think it's appropriate for me to comment on that, or something like that.
4: Yeah, no comment.
0: I feel like, no comment. No
4: I think
0: comment.
4: There was whiskey involved.
0: Oh.
4: I think.
0: Get the Prime Minister drunk and we'll see what happens. Right, okay,
4: it's
0: very good.
4: It's not passing the pub test for some people.
0: No.
4: However.
0: Yeah.
4: I thought we could do the same.
0: Oh, we're going to do the same, are we? Okay.
4: But for your brain.
0: Me.
4: I tried to make it a bit sporty. Keep, trade, delist.
0: Oh, my God. So we're not playing shoot, shag, marry. We're playing keep, trade, delist.
4: Yes, we're...
0: Okay.
4: Margot Robbie.

0: Oh.
1: Scarlett Johansson.
0: Oh.
1: Jennifer Aniston.
0: Okay, well.
1: All very lovely, all very likeable, all very accomplished.
0: Yeah.
1: A bit more in your age bracket than Rhonda Birchmore.
0: Yeah.
1: It's hard.
0: What was my second one? Margot.
1: Scarlett.
0: Scarlett. Oh, yeah, Scarlett's all right.
1: No mention of your wife?
0: She's all right, too.
1: No, no, but at least he tried to defend.
0: Yeah, right.
1: Oh, but no. I just got married.
0: No, no, I'm solo this week. Yeah, I'll keep Margot.
1: You keep Margot?
0: Yeah, like it. I will trade Scarlett and I will delist Jennifer Aniston. She's a bit out of my age. All right.
1: Keeping it Aussie.
0: So I've got three for you as well.
1: Oh.
0: I just Googled.
1: Am I shoot-shag marrying?
0: No. You're a keep, trade, delist.
1: Of course.
0: Okay, so I've gone with Chris Hemsworth,
1: ooh,
0: Michael B. Jordan, and Henry Cavill.
1: Oh, I don't know much about Michael B. Jordan, so he's gone.
0: All right, he's delisted. Right.
1: My husband loves Henry Cavill.
0: Okay.
1: Because he's a real geek.
0: Yeah, okay.
1: So, like, he loves his Warhammer. He's really into that fantasy stuff. So if I'm keeping my husband, I've got to keep Henry Cavill.
0: So you're adding him to the marriage.
1: Add him to the marriage as well.
0: Yeah. Okay, so you're trading Chris Hemsworth.
1: No. But what's the difference between a trade and a delist?
0: Trade goes to somebody else, delist is gone.
1: Was just gone.
0: Yeah. You're trading him to another team, or you're just delisting him?
1: I'll keep Henry Cavill.
0: Okay, all right, very
1: happy
0: good.
1: Happy husband, happy wife.
0: Yeah, so you'll keep Henry Cavill. But you took your husband's feelings into it.
1: No, I did.
0: I didn't take my wife's thoughts into whether she'd like Margot Robbie to join our
1: relationship. My brother would also like hanging out with Henry Cavill.
0: Yeah, perfect. Perfect, right. Sorted. Anyway.
1: I can't believe he did that.
0: No, the Prime Minister probably shouldn't have said
1: that. Like two radio hosts who cares? There's no whiskey involved.
0: And listen, of the three options you gave me, I'm not, beggars can't be choosers.
1: Oh, I take all.
0: A bloody oath.
1: I don't even have anything in common with Michael B. Jordan.
0: No.
1: But I watched one of his movies.
0: Yeah, I don't have anything in common with Jennifer Aniston, but I wouldn't say no. Well, I'm a married man, but you know what I mean. Oh, no, I'm going
1: to half
0: band the
1: Albanese. What's the difference between trade and delist?
0: God. No, don't you pay attention to trade radio at the end of the year, Gabby. 22 past 8, Morning Crew with Gabby and Dan.

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0: Flowers at 29 past 8. This is the Morning Crew with Gabby and Dan. Hope you're well this Monday. Yeah, it's a shame we're not going to catch up with our World Cup correspondent, David Safina, again. He's joined us for the past four Fridays, previewing Socceroos matches. Unfortunately, of course, Australia knocked out in the penalty shootout in the early hours of Saturday morning, and our worst fears were realised as well. We spoke about this because the game started at 4 a.m.
1: Yes.
0: Then it went to extra time. Then it went to penalty shootouts. So theoretically, some pubs could stay open till, I think it was about 8:15.
1: Wow.
0: Is when they could close, because they could stay up till an hour after finish time.
1: So you have the up all nighters mixing with the early risers.
0: It's not a great combination.
1: it's an interesting combination.
0: Frustrating for the Australians. They did so well. They did well. They represented us very nicely. Unfortunately, they couldn't get it done in that penalty shootout. So unfortunately, it is Egypt to go on to meet Argentina in the early hours of Wednesday morning, and we pack our bags and head home. Games going on at the moment, or one game that's been completed this morning. Norway have knocked out Brazil.
1: Oh, wow.
0: Norway 2, Brazil 1. Erling Haaland scored both the goals for Norway, and Brazil's only goal was a very late penalty to Neymar. So well done to Norway. They go through, and there's another match coming up in about 90 minutes, which is going to be very interesting. It's Mexico versus England, and it's in Mexico. It's Mexico City Stadium. It is going to be a big match there. Always a lot of pressure on that English side. Mexico got the home field advantage. It is going to be a very intriguing contest from 10 o'clock our time this morning.
1: And it's very much a home ground advantage because it's about 2,200 metres above sea level, which is like the top of Mount Kosciuszko.
0: Yes, high altitude.
1: High altitude, exactly right. And the English players have only had a couple of days to try and acclimatise.
0: Well, they also haven't had much time to sleep either. Because a whole group, like a lot, I'm talking hundreds, of Mexican football fans found out which hotel England were staying at.
1: This happened to another team.
0: This has already happened previously in this World Cup as well. England, allegedly they booked in multiple hotels to try and put the Mexican fans off the scent. It didn't work. The Mexican fans were tipped off, and all night last night, Mexican fans were playing music, singing, dancing, shooting fireworks into the air outside the England team hotel. Have a listen. That is going all night long. They were playing the music in shifts to try and put off
1: in
0: the
1: shifts.
0: England players. Hopefully someone came in and broke that up, because there would have been other people there that weren't
1: English football players. Imagine being the other guests.
0: I know.
1: Somebody think of the children.
0: Exactly.
1: See, the English players may have been like, all right, we're going to have the best noise-cancelling headphones.
0: Yes.
1: Like, we're prepared. The Mexican fans are probably going to find us. But if you're an unsuspecting guest, you might see Harry Kane or whatever in the lift and be like, wow, English player. Not realising your whole night was going to be disrupted.
0: Absolutely ruined. I guess the only positive is for England is that it's a night game tonight over there. So, yes, they were kept up all night last night.
1: But
0: they could have slept during the day potentially today in preparation for the game.
1: There's a bit of I think the solution is both teams need to stay in the same hotel.
0: Oh, that'd be a good call.
1: Because then the Mexicans wouldn't do it.
0: Yeah, true.
1: Or whatever fan base it is.
0: Yeah.
1: But it does seem a little unsportsmanlike.
0: Oh, my word.
1: So maybe you'll get the win because the other team is sleep deprived.
0: Yes.
1: But is that kind of cheating? Do you feel as proud?
0: There's a fine line between, cheating and then just a ruthless desire to win. And,
1: pretty ruthless.
0: That's pretty ruthless. I mean, that's sacrificing yourself almost for your country to stay up all night to put off an opposition team.
1: Yeah. I really think that the same hotel for both playing
0: teams.
1: That's a good idea. Oh, thank you.
0: That's a great idea.
1: Yeah.
0: Moving forward, we'll try to enforce it.
1: I think we skimmed over it very quickly, wanted a bit more of a pat on the back.
0: Well done, Gabby. That's a great call.
1: Thanks.
0: And good luck to the England and Mexican sides.
1: It's pretty boppy, though.
0: Yeah, listen, it's fun. And that match starts in about an hour and 27 minutes. It's on.
1: Morning having a little nappy noon now, the English players.
0: Local news coming up next.
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9: Good morning, Sam College with your local news updates. With nominations closing at the end of July, Mallee locals are being encouraged to recognise the volunteers, landholders and community groups making a difference to the region's land, water and environment through the 2026 State and Territory Landcare Awards. Landcare Australia Communications Manager Eleanor Slade said the awards celebrate the people and organisations whose ongoing efforts leave a lasting legacy for their communities.
10: Landcarers or people involved in this, they don't do it for the glory or the awards, they do it because they really care, but it's a really good opportunity to tell people and acknowledge volunteers that their work is seen and it's valued and it makes a real difference. We've got 1 month to go, so nominations close on the 31st of July.
9: And the Swan Hill Town Hall is currently hosting the immersive and interactive Hollowbrook Haunting Experience. The attraction marks the first time an experience of this kind has been staged in Victoria, blending storytelling and live interaction for visitors. Creative director Mark McDowell says if the concept proves successful in Swan Hill, it could be rolled out across Victoria.
11: This is the first time. This is the first. It's make or break. It's massive. There's a lot of stuff in there. But yeah, if it goes well here, it'll go back to Melbourne. It'll do September school holidays and maybe a Halloween. And then if it's well received, then it goes, you know, maybe Bendigo, maybe, you know, some of the Victorian regional places, which I think are crying out for something different. And I think that's what we're providing.
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9: The Murray Downs Golf and Country Club will once again host its Pro-Am event this September, offering local amateur golfers the exciting chance to compete alongside a professional player. There will be around 150 spots for amateur players to fill, and the club's golf pro, Matthew McFarlane, says the details will be released in the coming weeks.
12: Yes, on Monday the 14th of September, the Murray Downs PGA Pro-Am is coming back, and we're going to be holding at least 50 to 60 professionals here at Murray Downs that will be playing for a prize purse of $15,000. And in this Pro-Am, amateurs are going to have the opportunity to play with some of the top-ranked players in Australia, which is going to be awesome.
9: And that's your local news and sports.
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13: Your four-day forecast for the Mallee today, fine and sunny with light winds becoming easterly throughout the morning, 15 to 20 k's. Some morning frost tomorrow, then partly cloudy and 15. Fog and frost for Wednesday, then mostly sunny 15. Thursday, partly cloudy and 14. Around the Mallee today, a sunny 15.
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0: And in our show, that is No Broke Boys at 8:45. Morning crew with Gabby and Dan.
1: There's been a few battles in age-old debates. So under or over for the toilet paper. Do you scrunch? Do you fold?
2: Oh, yeah.
1: And now, do you spit or do you rinse?
0: In the toilet?
1: No.
0: What?
1: No. So I read a post over the weekend and I went, been brushing my teeth wrong for years.
0: What?
1: So when I brush my teeth, when I'm done, I rinse my mouth out a little bit.
0: Okay, so you spit the toothpaste out, you then duck your head under the tap and have a quick rinse and then spit again.
1: Apparently, that's wrong.
0: I think I do that too. I've never thought about it before, but I think I do. I finish, spit the excess toothpaste out, have a little bit of water, spit that out too, then put the toothpaste back in.
1: So I came across a post and it said, you don't rinse.
0: You don't rinse?
1: You don't rinse.
0: Really?
1: And I went, well, hang on, I'm going to check what Colgate says. So I looked on the back of the Colgate and they said, rinse with a little bit of water. But then when I go online, they all say, no rinsing, just spit.
0: 1-300-799-31. Do you spit or rinse?
1: I'm really confused. Why did Mum teach me wrong all those years ago?
0: Yeah. Well, I mean, according to the Colgate box, she's not wrong, is she? I can't remember who taught me how to brush my teeth.
1: But then the Colgate website, it says avoid mouthwash right after brushing. It doesn't mention water.
0: Okay. Mm. Do you spit or rinse? Is it a big deal? Because why wouldn't I rinse? What's the
1: My understanding is it takes a little while for the fluoride to work, so to prevent cavities and help your enamel.
0: Okay.
1: Are there any dentists?
0: Yeah. Help us out.
1: 9 out of 10 of us will trust you.
0: 1-300-799-31. What do you reckon? Spit or rinse?
1: I'm really confused.
0: What a ridiculous phone topic. On the Morning Crew with Gabby and Dan.
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4: 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Chair of the Birchip Cropping Group, Brett Hosking, says the rain has arrived at the right time and conditions are shaping up well for growers.
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0: list of the topics we've covered in the past 3 hours of radio. 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
1: Very broad.
0: Morning Crew with Gabby and Dan. Do you spit or rinse? 1-300-799-31. Apparently you're not supposed to spit. No. You were supposed to spit, not rinse, when you brush your teeth.
1: I only discovered that this morning. Also, apparently, if you like using mouthwash, you're not meant to do that immediately after brushing. This is all to help that fluoride and cavity fighting and enamel protection.
0: Who knew?
1: Not me until 4 or 5 hours ago.
0: Got to rinse, surely. Gary's on the line. Gary, do you spit or rinse, mate?
2: I don't do either. All I do is put the toothpaste over all my teeth. And I'd leave it there for a few hours, and I've actually got a tube of toothpaste beside me driving along in case my breath smells a little bit later.
0: Wait, so you don't use a toothbrush at all?
2: I don't even own one.
1: How are your teeth? Do you have many?
2: I haven't lost a tooth for 30 years. A lot of my friends call me Peppermint.
0: Well, fair enough, too.
1: Peppermint Patty.
0: Well, thank you, Peppermint Gary. Let's go to Jacqueline. Jacqueline, are you a spitter or a rinser?
3: Just a spitter.
0: Yeah, right.
1: And is that because a dentist told you that's how you do it, or...?
3: Yeah, and because we lived on a farm with tank water that doesn't have the fluoride in the water, so you leave the toothpaste on your teeth to get the fluoride.
0: I never thought of it like that.
1: There you go.
0: To be honest, I've never thought about this as an issue.
1: I literally only read about it this morning, and I did it for the first time this morning.
0: Oh, there you go. Well, I might have to take it up a bit later on today.
1: It was strange.
0: No more rinsing. Just spit. Let it sit on there.
1: Spit and sit.
0: All right. Let's do this before we wrap things up.
1: Motivation.
0: Been one of those kind of days, Gab. I'm not feeling great, so let's motivate me, please. What do we got?
1: Well, Dan, whatever you are not changing,
0: yes,
1: you are choosing.
0: Oh, yeah, right. The problems that you walk past, the problems that you accept. Is that what they say? Or did I just make that
1: up? Motivation. The standard you walk past is the standard you accept.
0: Yep, something like that. I was on the right track.
1: But whatever you're not changing, you're choosing.
0: All right, there we go. Very good morning crew with Gabby and Dan Dunn. I'm going to hand out a bit of David Armstrong for the last word of today's show after I stop this.
4: Shag.
0: Thank you very much.
5: 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It's more powerful than you think. What you hear can take you far from here.

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4: 4 degrees in Melbourne, morning fog, then sunny at top today, 14. It's 9 o'clock, good morning. I'm David Armstrong. Organised crime gang is believed to be behind this morning's ram raid and arson attack on a Richmond tobacco shop, the Inferno, causing nearby residents to be evacuated and damaging 12 shops. There's been more than 200 arson attacks in the past year. The Shadow Police Minister Brad Batten says more needs to be done.
5: Business owners who went home on the weekend and are coming back to destroy businesses, and that destroys lives. It's been hospitality, tobacco, and now we're seeing innocent shops being caught up in the crossfire. We'll ensure that not just inspectors, but police have the powers to go in and close down the illegal tobacco shops and get on top of this crisis once and for all.
4: Victoria Street remains a crime scene. Traffic and trams are affected. Well, the Prime Minister's issued a one-line statement unequivocally apologising for taking part in a nonsense word game of shag, marry or date. Anthony Albanese says he would do all three with Kylie Minogue. He then proceeded to discuss his sex life with a podcaster. The remark has prompted condemnation from women's groups and female politicians. But speaking on Seven, Mr. Albanese's colleague Tanya Plibersek awkwardly tried to deflect the issue.
6: If what the Prime Minister is saying is that he's a fan of Kylie Minogue, I guess that puts him in a group truly, with millions of other Australians, including me. I'm a big fan of Kylie's as well.
7: Would you play the shag, marry, date game?
6: Yeah. No one's asked me that question any time recently, I can tell you that.
4: Well, Melbourne's awash with cocaine and police fear more people will die with the drug being cut with foreign substances. A wholesale 1 kilogram brick of cocaine is now selling for $100,000, down from $380,000. At least 5 overdose deaths have been attributed to cocaine adulterated with other substances. Chris Christoforou is Chief Executive Officer at the Victorian Alcohol and Drug Association.
8: Sadly, these are people that don't care about the well-being or welfare of members of the community. And, so I think sort of, you know, the bottom line is that you know, we need to look at alternatives to continuing to bust the dealers.
4: More than 230 Victorian health providers have been investigated over alleged sexual misconduct. Unregistered massage therapists account for the highest number of claims. Experts claim recent HFN1 bird flu cases detected across Australia are not a cause for alarm. Sydney University says authorities are prepared for any outbreak. In finance, the dollar is trading at 69.35 US.
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4: Norway has defeated 5-time World Cup champions Brazil to reach the quarterfinals for the first time. Erling Haaland scoring twice to help secure the 2-1 win.
9: Haaland! Oh, wonderful!
4: Norway to next face the winner of today's other match between Mexico and England. St Kilda coach Ross Lyon hasn't shed any more light on Friday night's dinner with Lachie Neale. The Lion star met with multiple clubs over the weekend as he weighs up his future. And Oscar Piastri has finished 11th at a drama-filled British Grand Prix overnight, Ferrari's Charles Leclerc winning the race under a safety car. That's the latest news and sports.
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13: Sam College with your local news headlines. The next Connect with Council session has been announced, with the Gunawarra Shire Council inviting Moorabbin and district residents to meet directly with councillors and senior staff. The community forum will be held at the Moorabbin Hall on Wednesday, July 29, from 12 noon until 1:30 p.m. in conjunction with the monthly Moorabbin community lunch. The program will continue visiting communities including Kahuna, Laubert and Kundrook in the coming months. And in local sport, it was the top of the table clash yesterday as the Swan Hill Soccer League's women's side took on the Border Raiders at Ken Harrison Reserve. Trinity Shelton scored a hat-trick as the Swans claimed a 4-0 win to move back to the top of the ladder, with 8 wins from their 10 games so far this year. The other 3 sides all had the weekend off. That's your local news headlines.
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1: Your four-day forecast for the Mallee today, fine and sunny. Tomorrow we'll see a chance of early frost ahead of a partly cloudy day, reaching a top of 15. Wednesday we'll see patchy fog and frost in the morning, followed by a mostly sunny afternoon, reaching a top of 15. And Thursday is expected to be partly cloudy with a top of 14. Today around the Mallee, we're heading for a top of 15 degrees.
0: 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LMCT 235.
1: Currently, it's 4 degrees.
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0: Jason Mraz for your Monday. All hit work day. Happy Monday. Sarah back in the studio. Woof. We're back down to these cold, chilly temperatures, and it looks like it's only getting colder overnight each day this week. So good luck. Hey, over the weekend, apparently, allegedly, there was a big wedding. We're going to kick it off with one of the newlyweds after we find out what we're in for today with Our Day by the Stars on the Mallees Mix FM.
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And yes, she did say it. Madison Square Garden to Travis Kelce, officiated by Adam Sandler. And she was wearing Dior. Yeah, it's a very strange wedding setup, but kind of vibe it. Well done. Congrats, Taylor and Travis. I'm sure we'll hear plenty about it. BB Rexha on the Mellies. Mix it.

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0: Maroon 5 on the Mellies at Mix FM for your Monday. And if you're looking for an activity for maybe the kids or maybe for yourself this week, don't forget about the Hollowbrook Haunting Experience on now at the Swan Hill Town Hall. Mix FM's Chloe and I got a run through on Friday. And that scared us. And then I went back on Saturday night to do it properly. I don't think I've recovered. It is horrifying. And I'm a bit of a scaredy cat, so I was prepared for that. But it was actually horrifying. If you want, I don't know, if you like that adrenaline junkie kind of thing, you want to go in. Even if you've got kids who think they'll be brave enough, they do tailor it to the kids as well. So give it a go. It's here till Saturday. Sessions running 10 a.m. to 10 p.m. All the dates at swanhilltownhall.com. You won't regret it. Well, maybe when you're in there, but afterwards you won't regret it. And if you keep your eye on our socials today, Mix 107.7, you might even be able to go on us.
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0: 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And then we're kicking off 10 a.m. with a brand new Guinness World Record holder for the longest residency by a musician at Wembley Stadium during a single run, which they completed on Saturday. Yeah, new Guinness World Record holder on the way for you soon, although it feels like now half the world holds a world record.
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